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Judas Priest here on the Eagle. It's cooler, that's for sure, and I'm thankful for the cooler weather. But I'm thankful in the same way that you forgive somebody who's cheated on you twice. It's going to get warmer again.

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3: Yeah.
1: Well, you failed to mention, be careful where you get the skin from. My buddy Jacob just got it done. Now his penis has a bad case of tennis elbow. Bob and Tom in the morning.

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0: Van Halen here on the Eagle. Hot for teacher. Is it going to get hot again? Well, I mean, it was 87 earlier today, so we're kind of creeping back up. Tonight, expect clear skies and an overnight low of 54. What about your Friday? It's going to be 87 again on Friday. So partly cloudy on Friday with a high of 87. I guess I'll take it.
1: We knew this was going to be big, and it was big.
2: We just gave away a Jeep Wrangler.
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Have you seen him driving around in his new Jeep? Hang on, I'll tell you more.

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0: Pat Benatar here on the Eagle. 20 minutes after 8 o'clock here on your Thursday, Caden Stevenson of Jonesboro won that Jeep Wrangler from Cavanaugh Chrysler Dodge Jeep Ram and Sonic America's Drive-In. And from us, congratulations, Caden. I've had my eye out trying to see him driving around town. Maybe you've seen him. Pretty sweet, 2025 Jeep Wrangler Sport S, uplifted by Parrish Automotive, sales tax paid. Sweet Jeep, and congratulations, Caden. We need to say thank you, the Bloodhound Band, for keeping everyone entertained. Hedges Portable Toilets for, you know, doing what they do. And Lawrence County Sheriff Tony Wasdrupe, and all the people that came by to enjoy a really cool day. So congratulations, Caden, and enjoy your new Jeep. From Kavanaugh.
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0: 32 here on the Eagle. 10 minutes until 9 o'clock. Let's do that. K8 Storm Team weather for tonight. Clear skies. Overnight low 54. What's Friday looking like? Well, partly cloudy skies tomorrow. And, creeping closer to 90 again. We're going to have a high of 87 tomorrow.
1: We knew this was going to be big, and it was big.
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100.5, the Eagle Rocks Hurricanes, the Scorpions, and Rock You Like a Hurricane. But how about a nor'easter? Those happen in New Jersey. How about a shark swimming around your neighborhood after a nor'easter? It happened. Hang on. I'll tell you more.

0: Aerosmith on the Eagle. It's the other side. How about the other side of the country, like New Jersey? Video from New Jersey showed a shark swimming through a flooded neighborhood road after a nor'easter, which is kind of like their version of a little hurricane. A shark, this is true, a shark
1: in no time. So for oil changes,
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0: Monday through Thursday, 4 p.m. to 10 p.m. and Saturday, 11 a.m. to 11 p.m. and Sunday, 11 to 10. 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Game on!
1: Hi, Flo here to say that Progressive knows that life can change quickly, so it's good to have flexible coverage.
2: Oh, like when I have to take my ex off my policy.
1: Oh, sorry. But yes, we can do that.
2: And can you send them a message and tell them that they have trust issues that they need to work on?
1: We don't really get in the middle of these conflicts.
2: Also, can you let them know that I was faking interest in his band and it's probably time to grow up?
1: I'm not going
2: to
1: do it. Just know that with Progressive, you can easily make

here on the Eagle, halfway through your 9 o'clock, we're talking about this video from New Jersey that showed a shark swimming through a flooded neighborhood after a nor'easter, which is kind of like their version of a hurricane. Imagine looking out your window and realizing that your flood insurance problem has teeth, really sharp teeth.

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1: Yeah.
0: With an Uber driver, yeah. 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Oh, I'll pass out. Josh.
1: Hey.
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0: Zeppelin here on the Eagle. 10 minutes until 10 o'clock. Let's check that KH Storm Team weather tonight. Clear skies. Overnight low will be 54. Friday, pretty much the same thing as today. Just a few more clouds. Partly cloudy on your Friday with a high of 87.
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0: Sticks on the Eagle. 20 minutes after 10 o'clock, we're checking the headlines from around the country. A cow escaped a livestock auction in Florida and wound up blocking traffic on a Florida highway. Yes, a cow escaped and shut down a Florida highway. Police say she was outstanding in her field.
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Scott and the crew here on Eagle. Same old situation. It's 10:30 at night and I'm starving, but I'm also fat, so I shouldn't eat. But I'm starving. Leonard Skinner right now.

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0: 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Let's do your K8 Storm Team weather for tonight. Clear skies, overnight low 54 for your Friday. Expect partly cloudy skies tomorrow and a high of 87.
1: We knew this was going to be big, and it was big.
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1: Tiger Nation, get ready for the battle for the bones. 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Get there early. The first 10,000 fans will get a pair of Thundersticks. And it's Memphis Barbecue and Blues Day, featuring a taste of the 901 and the sounds of Memphis.

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0: 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I know because I was there. 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

Steve Miller here on the Eagle. Swing Town! That happened on a cruise that I was on one time. They say you can tell if there's pineapples on the door. Don't ask. Boston right now.

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1: Are they expecting like a record travel weekend for this?
2: I believe so.
3: That's insane.
4: Yeah. You know, I did not see one semi on the freeway today when I came in. Not one. 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
1: you need to go gambling.
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4: Yes.
1: Well, she flashes them.
2: Yeah.
4: Nobody, and I'm wearing a dress. They would have gotten to see the whole thing.
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1: Yeah, baby!
2: Yes, it's amazing.
0: What an incredible day. 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

Well, I mean, what would the night be without our crew at Nestle? Y'all make it real sweet to be in Jonesboro. But a question. Why is it Nestle and not Nestle? Why does the letter T even bother showing up for work if it's not going to do anything? 100.5

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0: 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You know, people phone me, and I'm considered a different kind of butt dial.
1: Oh, Greg Bierro.
0: Trust me, down inflection fits my aesthetic much better. Oh, Greg Bierro.
1: Yeah.
0: Yep. How are you?
1: Hey, I'm not too shabby. How about yourself?
0: Well, I'm actually very shabby.
1: Oh, okay.
0: In fact, that's the title of my debut album, Born Shabby. Yeah, but you're doing well?
1: Oh, I'm doing really good. Just listening to your show, enjoying it.
0: Oh, well, it's nice to finally meet my listener.
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0: 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This is Phone Call. What are you up to?
1: I am hanging out, drinking some beer, and listening to you guys.
0: What are you drinking?
1: Oh, man. Guinness, Stone, Firestone, Coronas. Oh, Red Stripe, Heineken. Oh, Lagunitas, Sculpin.
0: Are you training to work as a tequila worm?
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1: It's the Greg B. Harrell Show, so this will speak to how difficult it is to make it in the music industry. Out of all professionally released songs from major label bands, how many of those songs do you think are deemed successful by their record label? Well, it's quite low. Only 4% of tunes can be deemed successful when you factor in financials and widespread notoriety and all that sort of thing. That's 4 out of every 100 songs released. And we are all very grateful the Macarena beat the odds.

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1: It helps increase your chance of getting diabetes by taking something healthy.
2: Okay.
1: Rum-soaked melons, you like that?
3: Rum-soaked melons?
4: I haven't had that.
3: I haven't either.
1: No, you have. I mean the kind of on a lady.
5: Oh.
1: You pour.
5: I thought it was meant like
4: I also haven't had that. Those two are pretty good on their own.

0: Definitely no jumble that. Jumble that.
1: I was craving.
2: Uh-oh, here we go.
1: I shouldn't have said anything, but laugh at me if you want, Greg B. Harrell, but I am a fan of those candy, the Queen Anne cherry cordials.
2: The chocolates?
1: I'm like, let me go see if they have them at my neighborhood 99 cent store. And then I realized most of the 99 cent stores close at 9, but there's a couple that close at 10. I'm like, I'll just have to drive there, and they're most likely going to have them. But I want to pay 99 cents for them. I don't want to pay $3.99 or however much. I'm craving 99 cents worth of Queen Anne candy, not $3.99.
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0: It's the Greg B. Harrell Show. You know, if there's one thing that people are always saying to me, it's, Greg, what's your best piece of advice? Oh, dance like there's nobody watching. That's how I became a viral GIF. Another thing people are saying is, Greg B. Harrell, you don't have enough news from Fresno on your radio show. And you're thinking, Greg, why would I care what's going on in Fresno? Well, Fresno is a magical place, as we're about to find out when we listen to another actual clip from the Fresno Television News.
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0: 30 years, we've been proud to call Jonesboro home. 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

It's the Greg B. Harrell Show. We talk weird music stuff, and this is pretty weird. Listening to songs we know is pleasurable to our brain because our brain already knows what's coming next. We've heard it before. Yeah. Okay, but why would that be pleasurable to our brain? Well, this has to do with those who came before us, our ancestors. Because, you see, if our ancestors had the ability to predict the future, they would have had a major biological advantage. Our brain has that goal wired in, that prediction goal. So when you listen to a song that you already know, your brain is predicting what's coming, and it's proud of itself for being ahead of its ancestors. So it rewards you with pleasure. Yeah, that's right. Your brain is crazier than you.

0: would you be willing to be paid to masturbate? And a couple roller coaster stories.
1: They pay me to do that.
0: Yeah.
2: Wow. Wait a minute, is this a live feed?
3: Damn.
2: Or are these being taped?
3: Well,
0: we'll find out.
3: Odds are I'm doing it anyway. 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

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Well, okay, maybe not so much home as bachelor apartment, no ensuite laundry of the Greg B. Harrell Show. But, you know, still.

0: 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Phone me. Or flown. That's where you phone while eating flan. 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So help everyone understand. What happens to you when you dance with Mary Jane? And are you doing the samba?
1: It's a pretty cool trip.
0: There's a Matthew McConaughey line waiting to become a meme. So, do you have all sorts of amazing thoughts when you're lit like a Christmas tree?
1: I don't really have as far as thoughts go. I have more like a euphoria for anything that I'm looking at. You know, like I can focus on a picture and just the colors are vibrant and it's like it's moving.
0: Oh, brutal. I'd hate it if a picture was moving. I'd feel obligated to help it on the weekend in exchange for pizza and beer. Ugh.
1: Oh, my God.
0: Thanks for the support on that left field joke.

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0: 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At Greg B. Harrell on the social media stuff. If it's not that, it's at Greg B. Harrell Show. 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
1: We knew this was going to be big, and it was big.
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1: Yeah.
0: Starting to think they planned it that way. 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We've said rock way too many times. 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

0: It's the Greg B. Harrell Show. You know, if you're like me, then you also know they call it a paycheck because when you check your bank account and see how little is in there, you'll think, wait, did they pay me? This joke brought to you by 1924. 1924. Comedy sure was different back then. But also, if you're like me, you're busy during the afternoon all week long. If that's the case, there's something very important you're missing. All the great TV that's on during the afternoon. Don't worry, I've got your back on this. Here's a sample of what you've missed on afternoon TV.
1: Unless you're a stoner, it's not something you'd see. So here's what you missed on afternoon TV.
2: My workout bra looks like it not only belongs in the garbage.
3: You're saying you choose Larry Bird over Michael Jordan?
2: Every time. I just threw my hip out. This is going to be great. But-

0: 100.5, the Eagle rocks. 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That's where you phone while eating flan. 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
1: Greg B. Held. Oh, my goodness gracious. How are you?
0: On a scale of 1 to 10, I'm a 9.
1: Oh, cool. That's cool.
0: That's what I call a number 8.
1: How are you, though? How are you doing, though, sir? Are you at home? Are you in the studio? What are you doing?
0: You know, I love that you think those two things are separate for me, and I don't sleep on a cot next to the soundboard every night. What's new in your life?
1: I just bought a brand new Ria Kia.
0: A Ria Kia?
1: Yes. It's a very nice car. It's, you know, a little economy car.
0: A Kia Rio.
1: Kia Rio.
0: Huh. What bottle is in front of you right now?
1: It's Rocket.
0: There it is. Vodka. Yeah.
1: And.
0: Oh, there's an and, because of course there is.
1: Whiskey.
0: Whiskey.
1: Oh, I always

0: bottle is in front of you right now?
1: It's rocket.
0: There it is. Vodka. Yeah.
1: And.
0: Oh, there's an and, because of course there is.
1: Whiskey.
0: Whiskey.
1: Oh, I always

0: It's the Greg Beharrell Show. Hey, here's a weird stat, and I didn't believe this at first, but it does make sense. 80% of the money spent on all music is spent on just 1% of all music artists. What does that mean? Well, if you're a major band or a major artist, you're responsible for the lion's share of dough being spent.
1: I use the term dough to mean money, but in my heart, dough makes me think of pizza, so seemed like an unnecessary ad, but here we are.

0: Ladies and gentlemen, Bob and Tom.
1: Isn't your philosophy, your friends, girlfriends, you treat them like they're your cousins?
2: Oh, okay.
1: So only do it in secret.
3: I was going to say, Chris.
4: I've made love to four of my cousins.
2: We've kissed our cousins.
3: Christy and I have made out with our cousins.
4: Just hillbilly.
2: I don't make out, I kiss.
4: Wow.
5: Gotta stop telling people.
3: We made out.
1: That is.
2: We were like 12.
3: I went to Booby Town and everything.
2: Really?
1: Oh,
2: I didn't do that.
1: Okay, now
4: I love in Appalachia.
1: Okay.

0: Yes.
1: Wow, that is.
0: We were like 12.
2: I went to Booby Town and everything.
0: Really?
3: Oh,
0: I didn't do that.
1: Okay, no.
4: Love in Appalachia.
1: Okay.
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0: people call 100.5 the Eagle Rocks all the time because you don't have to wait for the beep. We are the beep. Nope, no idea what that means. Yeah.
1: So what are you up to?
2: Well, I was actually DoorDashing. I'm a DoorDash driver.
1: Whoa, how was doing DoorDash?
2: It was pretty wild, but it was kind of fun just like watching everybody out and about, like partying. So.
1: Do you ever get any weird people?
2: Yeah, all the time, but it's exciting. It's a bit more exciting that way.
1: Oh, well, you're the troublemaker of your friend group. What's the weirdest person you've encountered doing DoorDash?
2: A naked guy came to the door.
1: Ew!
2: With the tube sock on.
1: Ew!
2: Yeah, yeah.
1: He didn't even have enough manners to wear a formal dress sock? So what do you do in that case? Just throw the food and run?
2: Yeah, just be professional and leave as quickly as possible.
1: Tube sock. It's not even impressive. If it was a no-show sock, now that would be a trick.

0: It's the Greg B. Harrell Show. I like to spend my morning reading motivational quotes. It doesn't take long because it's only the two words. And once you get through motivational, quotes is like half the size.
1: We knew this was going to be big, and it was big.
2: We just gave away a Jeep Wrangler!
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0: 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Hey, thanks to everyone who calls. It means the world. Well, okay, maybe not the world, but it definitely means the continent.
1: Hello?
0: Hello?
1: Hello? Greg? Can you hear me?
0: No, I can't hear you.
1: Oh, well, hold on. Can you hear me now?
0: No, can't hear you.
1: Hold on. Can you hear me now?

0: No, can't hear you.
1: You can't hear me?
0: No, I couldn't even hear you say, can you hear me?
1: How?
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1: Oh, yeah, I'm finally getting used to your weird humor.
0: My weird humor. That sounds like one of those bad sitcoms they'd place between Friends and Seinfeld.
1: Why?
0: What? Well, because they knew people wouldn't change the channel, so the Nielsen ratings would reflect that. Oh, never mind. You're probably not even really asking. What are you doing right now?
1: I'm watching TV, smoking, overeating, and listening to the radio.
0: Wow. I think you just wrote a new verse for We Didn't Start the Fire. Watching TV, overeating, sleeping, listening to Greg B on the radio.

It's the Greg B. Harrell Show. We talk about weird music stuff on this show. So, okay, here's something. Where did walkout music come from? Yeah, you know, when a boxer enters the ring, music plays when they walk out. Where did that originate? Well, it's rooted in the organ and baseball. The organ player for the Chicago White Sox in 1970, Nancy Faust, invented walkout music because she decided to play the home state song of each ball player while they walked to the plate. Well, this sounds like an Oscar-winning movie. I mean, someone get on it.

0: and Tom.
1: I said there's no rush. We should at least wait until she loses all the baby weight. And oh boy, did I get in trouble.
2: Yeah, what are you going to think?
3: What a moron.
2: I think the weight, I think post-pregnancy weight still has that pregnancy glow about it. And it's, there's something about it that I think is super hot.
4: Oh, yeah. I don't know if you think this is pretty hot underneath here, though. It's so soft and squishy.
2: Yeah, yeah, hot.
0: It's all Bob and Tom in the morning and highlights all day long.
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0: You're listening to the Greg B. Harrell Show on... Oh, hold on. I wrote it down. Hold on.
1: Oh, gosh. Nope.
0: Oh,
1: I read it.
0: Oh, it's crumpled up. Okay. You are listening on 100.5 The Eagle Rocks. Oh, okay.

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1: Yep, I have a beautiful daughter in college.
0: Whoa. What's it like being pregnant?
1: You feel like you're two people.
0: You feel like you're two people? Huh. Well, with the amount of personalities I have, I've been pregnant many times. So was pregnancy pretty tough?
1: Well, like, she was kicking all the time.
0: She'd kick you?
1: She just kicked me.
0: Did you give birth to an unruly teen?
1: Sort of.
0: But it is true that babies are always kicking and stuff, huh?
1: Yeah, because they're turning around a lot, and she's very active. And
0: see? Always kicking. That's why babies are terrible fighters. Mix in a shoulder tackle once in a while.

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0: It's the Greg B. Harrell Show. I feel terrible for my night guard. It does great work protecting my teeth, but I know I'm never going to be able to promote it to an earlier shift.
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1: Oh, Greg Bihero.
0: Trust me, down inflection fits my aesthetic much better. Oh, Greg Bihero.
1: Yeah.
0: Yep. How are you?
1: Hey, I'm not too shabby. How are yourself?
0: Well, I'm actually very shabby.
1: Oh, okay.
0: In fact, that's the title of my debut album, Born Shabby. Yeah, but you're doing well?
1: Oh, I'm doing really good. Just listening to your show, enjoying it.
0: Oh, well, it's nice to finally meet my listener.
1: And I listen to the stoners call in and stuff, and they're just all just hilarious.
0: You know, talking with stoners is one of the most fun ways you can repeat an entire conversation.
1: Yeah, it is.
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0: Well, that's a TV show waiting to happen. 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
1: Let's do it. 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

100.5, the Eagle rocks. This is a phone call that happened. So there's that. Or this. I don't know. Grammar. So confusing, isn't it? We're going to the phones. It's the Greg B. Harrell Show. Hey, here's a weird stat. And I didn't believe this at first, but it does make sense. 80% of the money spent on all music is spent on just 1% of all music artists. What does that mean? Well, if you're a major band or a major artist, you're responsible for the lion's share of dough being spent. I use the term dough to mean money, but in my heart, dough makes me think of pizza. So seemed like an unnecessary ad, but here we are.

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1: There is so much very special about Leonid. He lived in Siberia.
2: This is ruined.
1: He had to make his own electric guitar. He transcribed the music from the band Chicago, listening to Radio Free Europe. Couldn't get sheet music, no guitars.
2: We all have
1: in
2: Wikipedia.
1: These guys are cool. Oh my God. Okay, Josh.
3: Great government.
4: He only eat cans of beans.
1: What have you got, Josh?
2: I ain't got jack shit.

0: Yes, I have a beautiful daughter in college.
1: Whoa. What's it like being pregnant?
0: You feel like you're two people.
1: You feel like you're two people? Huh. Well, with the amount of personalities I have, I've been pregnant many times. So was pregnancy pretty tough?
0: Well, like, she was kicking all the time.
1: She'd kick you?
0: She just kicked me and kicked me and kicked me.
1: Did you give birth to an unruly teen?
0: Sort of.
1: But it is true that babies are always kicking and stuff, huh?
0: Yeah, because they're turning around a lot and she's very active and...
1: See? Always kicking. That's why babies are terrible fighters. Mix in a shoulder tackle once in a while.

0: 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I like that pizza cutters are shaped like pizza, so you don't forget what it's for. I like to close every show by writing a little something in my diary, so here we go. Dear Diary, Greg Beharrell here. 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
2: Mike Toomey is our guest. So how'd you get here? Did you drive, you fly, take
3: pitch
2: the bus?
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4: Yeah, we pitched in. I've had to take a Greyhound which is, to me, still the worst experience of my life was doing it, because the drivers tend to not want to shut up. I don't know if you've ever been on one or if you blocked it out of your mind completely, but you're pulling out and this is 3 o'clock in the morning. Home from Cleveland is going to say, welcome aboard Greyhound bus number 1117. We should be arriving in Chicago approximately 10:30 a.m. The bathrooms are located in the far rear of the bus that you have to use them for any reason. Also, the smoking mug, but you shut up. You know, you think you can fall asleep. Like 45 minutes later, you know, you do that thing where you're not sure if you slept or not, and you wake up and he's like, because marriage is a big step.
3: That's right.
4: Yes, that's how that.
3: That's right.
4: And six hours later, still talking. You know, you wake up, trick or treating was always fun by my house. Except we all never seemed to get none of the candy we wanted. We was always hoping for stuff like Snicker bars and peanut butter cups, Whoppers and Junior Mints, Snow Cap, Raisinette, Goober, Slowpoke, Milk Dud, Butterfinger, Baby Roo, Kit Kat, Lemon Head, Red 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That's
3: it's almost that time. Oh. 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

0: Jess Hooker.
1: Hello.
0: Hello, hello. There's Pat Godwin.
2: Hey, chick.
0: Hey.
3: Is that the name of that hurricane?
0: Incogni?
3: Isn't it Hurricane Incogni?
0: No, it's...
3: Hurricane Halitosis?
0: What Esau, Shadrach, and Abednego.
3: Okay, good, yeah. Good
0: There's
3: name.
0: There's Jeff Oskey.
2: Hello.
0: There's Ace Cosby.
4: Hey.
0: I'm Chick McGee. We have an update on Jeff Oskey, and here's Tom.
3: Jeffrey, let's see the beard. Did you do any work?
5: I did a little work, but I was afraid to take it too far.
3: I think you need to go one more notch.
0: Mm, yeah. See, this is the danger territory here.
1: Yeah.
5: It's our dangerous game, my friend.
3: Well, yeah.
0: I tell you what, though.
1: The curly look with the new haircut.
0: I was going to say, don't sleep on his hairdo.
1: Oh.
0: I want to take you out in the parking lot. That looks great.
3: And you got a little bit of, as they say, product.
5: No, I did nothing today.
3: Oh, really?
5: So that you would see why I put product in it.
3: No, it looks good.
1: No, it looks
5: right,
1: good.
5: Right, but
1: dude.
5: When it's long, you have to put product in it because it would just
3: throw out.
5: Yeah. Oh, yeah.
3: It's not bad.
5: What's my nickname all through grade school?
0: Fro?
5: Fro.
0: No kidding.
5: Oh, yeah.
3: How big did it get?
5: I would say average.
1: You probably got a haircut every couple months.
5: Yeah,
1: right?
0: Darnell Hillman, or
3: Did you go Barack Obama in college or full Angela Davis?
5: I made the mistake in seventh grade to try to feather my hair.
1: Oh,
5: that didn't work. Not when you got curly hair.
1: No.
5: That just made the fro worse.
0: My hair every now and then still feathers, and it's very embarrassing.
1: Yeah. Oh, a good feather.
5: Now, people thought I had a perm when I was in grade school, which as a boy, you don't want that.
3: Yeah, I bet there are women that were jealous of you.
1: Very.
5: Yeah, but as a boy, you don't want women jealous of your hair. Because they're like your mom's friend.
6: Yeah. Like, oh, I wish I had luscious hair like that.
3: And you said, I wish I could get into that beautiful set of knockers. Oh, I'm sorry.
0: Are you telling me that you didn't sit at home on a Friday night before a big weekend and give yourself a Tony Home Permanent?
5: I don't even know what those are.
0: Tony Home Permanent.

0: right?
1: Well, yeah, they used to advertise that.
2: Sure. Wait, you could ruin your hair at home?
1: Yeah.
0: And the smell.
1: The smell was brutal. Dude. There was a really unfortunate era. The best reference point would be the movie with Kris Kristofferson and Barbara Streisand.
0: Their version of A Star is Born.
2: Oh, yeah.
1: And Barbara has the...
2: Yes.
1: And with her nose, that's a terrible look. She can look very attractive, but whoa.
2: Out there.
1: That's rough. But yeah, the home permanent thing. When we moved here, Bob got a cool apartment, and it was above a hair salon.
2: Oh.
1: And it always smelled like 1980s perm.
0: Ugh.
1: It was rough. Man. I don't know what that smell is, but it was awful.
2: Do they still do them, Jess?
3: Yeah. Yes, I still do perms. There's a couple of my cousins that are way older than me that were, they were big when perms were, like when they were in high school, perms were big. And they stay with that style, and I'm the only one that will give them a perm still. So, oh, yeah.
4: Does it still smell like that?
3: Yeah, but it's fun. Like, the girls come over, and it's a lot of, you know.
1: Smoke a little weed to kill the smell?
3: No, we don't do that. We cook a lot of food.
2: Is it Tony's home perm?
3: No, this one is Ogilvy.
0: Ogilvy.
1: Now, did you ever do a perm? Did you ever do that?
3: Yeah, I had a perm a couple of times. I didn't need it, but I just wanted like
0: Weren't you a rebel at some point there in high school? Real short hair and didn't care.
3: Like I had a tight fade in high school. Yeah.
1: Did you do the black nails and go all the way?
3: I didn't do that. No, I leaned more like
0: A lot of exasperated looks.
3: Like Lilith Fair, Mary Chapin Carpenter type stuff.
1: Oh, really?
3: Yeah.
1: Was there an experimental
3: No, there wasn't. I just liked the aesthetic.
1: I see.
3: Okay. I mean, I still kind of do. That's just my style.
2: You just wanted to wear combat boots.
3: That's it. I didn't want to do anything else.
1: But you're not exactly a tomboy. Maybe just slightly.
3: Yeah, just a little. My mentality is a little.
1: Now, there is a photograph. Yeah. In fact, I'm looking right now at the Aura frame. Right behind Jeffrey, there is a photograph, I think it's on there, of Christy with her perm.
3: Oh, yeah.
1: Ace will attest to that.
3: Yeah, she's in a booth. Yeah, she's got her glasses, too, aviators.
1: Yeah, she's done everything she can to eliminate the existence of that photograph.
0: I remember who she looked like when she had her perm.
1: Yes.
0: The little kid
1: in that movie.
0: Jerry Maguire.
1: Yes.
0: Jonathan Lipnicki.
1: Yeah.
0: Yeah, she admits it, yeah.
3: Yeah.
1: Yeah, it's not her best look. She looks great now.
0: It was a different time. MC Hammer was fine. It was fine.
1: But the larger point here is that Jeff went from his mountain man look to looking a little what's the word I'm looking for? Well-kept? I don't know.
0: Business?
1: I like the mountain man look. But
2: me too.
1: But the beard was too pointy.
0: Yeah. Would you consider any sort of hair dye in the beard? Because your hair is glorious. It's a glorious color. Yeah,
2: That's what I felt. I felt like she cut all the color out of it. I was like, oh.
0: Yeah,
2: and someone wrote in, they're like, you can't let a woman trim your beard. Sir, I didn't want to. But like I had already requested, hey, this is what I want. Mm-hmm. And they're like, oh, this person's available.
3: Yeah.
2: And when she's the only woman in there, I can't be like, I don't want a woman.
3: Yeah.
2: To her face. Right, she's standing right there.
3: Yeah. So. Jeff has two extremes. Like, he's really, really nice, or he's not. And
2: There's no in between.
3: There's no in between.
4: That's true.
2: Good call.
1: Yeah, but don't dye it. The dyed beard thing almost never looks good.
0: We need to find some pictures of me when I was deep into the hair dye.
2: Oh, you dyed the beard?
0: Oh,
3: it was almost jet black.
0: Jet black.
1: There's something about
0: it. Ryan Day ain't got nothing on me.
1: The skin tone or something, it's super obvious. And, there's always the guy at the gym that dyes his hair and his sweat comes in these black beads on it. Oh, God.
3: The Just for Men dye.
0: Oh, yeah.
3: Women use that on their eyebrows now, like to darken their eyebrows. Huh. Yeah, because it's just a little tray and a little bit of dye.
0: It is a little tray and a little bit of dye, too.
1: Yeah. I'm sure there are guys that dye the... You know,

0: we could find someone before the next break that has, you know how the look now is the crazy color hair, like ultra, neon green. Mm-hmm. You know there's a lady out there done that down south.
1: Oh, okay.
2: Yeah.
3: What about a guy who has his joint tattooed, if you would? Some sort of tattoo on it. There's got to be, right?
0: I'm sure.
3: Wow.
0: Absolutely.
3: That's got to hurt.
0: Yeah.
3: Really sensitive down there.
2: What's the joke? Oh, you dated a girl named Wendy, too? Was that the joke? He's like, no, mine says, welcome to Jamaica, man. Have a nice day.
3: Something like that?
0: Yeah, he's a grower, not a shower.
2: Yeah, exactly.
0: You see,
4: the actor Oliver Reed from many movies, he has a tattoo on his
0: head.
3: He had a tattoo on his...
4: Really? Famously would pull it out in a bar.
3: No kidding.
4: Mm-hmm.
3: Yeah.
0: And Oliver Reed was never not in a bar.
4: Right. He died in a bar in Malta.
1: Oh, wow.
0: He's the guy from Women in Love. What was the... Mm-hmm. He played the guy they had to get a double for in the...
4: Gladiator.
3: He's in Gladiator.
1: Oh, okay.
3: He handles, Russell Crowe. He's the promoter, if
0: good
3: you
0: actor.
1: Oh, but, okay.
0: Notorious drunk.
1: Mm-hmm. Yeah, and bad decision maker, it sounds like.
3: Yeah.
0: Well, you know. Let's see. We have a lot of cool stuff coming up, including a world record. We got a couple of stories about in the world of beavers. The kind with, you know, the big teeth and the tails.
3: Oh, those.
1: The animals.
0: We got two of them. We have today is one of those official days. Yesterday was Fluffer Nutter Day.
1: It was.
0: Really?
3: Good.
0: You'll see that there, as we approach Halloween, the days are getting dumber and scarier. That's all I can say. And I stumbled on this thing. Are you aware, Ms. Hooker, that if you go to your Amazon account with a couple of clicks, Amazon has a thing called About You?
1: Yeah, I just learned about that this morning.
0: And it's based on the things that you have purchased over time. And they make various assumptions, trying to figure out kind of who you are.
1: Yeah, and maybe questions you've asked Alexa.
0: It can be really funny.
1: Yeah, it can also be very insulting.
3: And it also can be unbelievably accurate, almost terrifyingly so.
0: Yeah.
3: Yes.
0: It did figure out what kind of car I currently drive based on the fact that I bought one of those sun shields for that vehicle.
1: Yeah.
0: Although I have purchased them for other cars for other people. I think it thinks I'm a 13-year-old girl.
2: Yeah.
3: That's the way I will always remember you.
0: Based on things I've purchased for my kids. We'll be getting to that story. Also today, great comedians, Dustin Nickerson will be our guest.
3: I thought it was Nusty Dickerson. I'm sorry.
0: And Haywood Banks stopping by, an episode of Hooker the Cooker. It's all on the way. And a special tribute to the New York Yankees coming up.
3: No kidding.
0: From Doug Stanhope, by request. 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
3: 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And when you do, please write the Bob and Tom Show in that checkout survey. It lets them know we sent you and helped support our show. And I thank you. Simply Safe. Ahead of crime in real time.
0: Thank you very much, Simply Safe. When we come back, a song from Pat Godwin.
3: A tune.
0: About the about body hair.
3: Body hair.
0: All over the place. Head, shoulders. I always thought that was a weird name for a shampoo, by the way.
3: Head and shoulders?
0: Who has hairy shoulders?
3: The dandruff on your
4: shoulders. That's
3: where
4: the dandruff went.
0: Oh!

0: Sorry, I didn't pick up on that.
1: And we'll tell you why Jess is nervous as we go into the weekend.
0: Okay.
1: Her White Sox.
0: Baseball.
1: Big time. Okay. Take it all. Game five. Take it all.
0: Okay, we'll find out about that.
1: Did you hear me, Tom?
0: Yes, I did. Okay. When we return to the O'Reilly Auto Parts studios, this is the Bob and Tom Show.
2: ABC News, I'm Sherry Preston. The Nobel Peace Prize has just been awarded to former UN Human Rights Chief Nabi Pillay. She served as a judge on the International Court of Justice and has been recognized for her efforts to promote peace and international law. ICE officers shooting a man in New York City during an operation. Police Commissioner Jessica Tisch.
3: The individual who was shot has been identified as 28-year-old Oscar Belgal. He has two prior arrests in New York City, one for robbery in 2023, in which he pleaded guilty to fourth-degree grand larceny and received 5 years probation, and one for criminal sale of a controlled substance in 2025, which is still pending.
2: A five-year-old child was in the car with him when it happened. Mayor Zoran Mamdani is calling for ICE to leave the city. Hurricane Isaias bearing down on the Florida Panhandle, parts of the Alabama coast and Pensacola, Florida, expecting winds of up to 100 miles an hour and lots of rain and lots of storm surge. This is ABC News.
4: I'm Jeff Alley on the Cromwell Ag Radio Network. December wheat yesterday fell 2.6% at $6.86 a bushel at the Board of Trade. That in response to the dollar turning stronger, which in turn makes U.S. grain less competitive in the world export market. December corn fell 1.2%. Soybeans for November delivery fell 0.6%. New record highs for Treasury yields and their influence on a stronger U.S. dollar pressured commodities as a whole, according to Brian Pullman of Lynn and Associates. Usually when we see this type of trade, wheat gets the brunt of the selling in grains. Minutes from the Fed Reserve September meeting showed unanimous support for a rate hike across the board, less urgency for another quarter point raise in October. In line, the market began to steel itself for the WASI report tomorrow. Traders starting to position themselves, according to Cordy Bratlin of AgMarket.net in a note yesterday. Analysts surveyed by the Wall Street Journal showed a slightly lower production outlook for corn, a yield cut of 0.9 a bushel per acre from the prior month estimate. Soy production and yields expected to inch higher in the report tomorrow. Yields seen at 52.9 bushels an acre compared to 52.8 the month before. I'm Jeff Nally.
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2: Hello? Hello, Pat Godwin.
3: Hey, Chick.
4: Hello, Jeff Oskey.
5: Hey, Chick.
4: Hey, man. Anybody hear from Josh? Any check-ins from Josh?
5: The fishing is not going well.
2: Oh, no.
4: No kidding.
2: Oh, bummer.
5: It's been a
4: daggone
5: hard week.
2: Oh.
4: We've gotten a lot of, I have. I don't know how I got them, but AI-generated Josh in the wild wearing a Bucky's T-shirt.
6: Have oh, yeah, that's this? Very unfortunate. Yeah, yeah. I didn't.
4: There's Ace Cosby.
7: Hello.
4: I'm Chick, and hello, Tom.
6: I'll put it this way.
2: Okay.
6: Josh has a very famous story about having to have a major
4: transaction.
6: A defecant.
2: Oh, yeah.
6: At a hotel. And
4: In the lounge.
6: It's been... Yes, there's a very, very unfortunate T-shirt. That is not really Josh. It's, of course, in wide circulation.
2: Gotcha.
6: Okay. We were discussing Mr. Oskey's massive haircut. Jeff was affecting the mountain man look, beard down to his chest, kind of a middle-aged Santa Claus, if you will. Yeah. But a good look. I thought you looked really nice. And then the one interesting thing is yesterday you looked kind of Amish, but your mustache in the span of 24 hours has gotten so thick that that looks gone.
5: Oh, good.
6: It looks
2: good. It has grown out. It really has.
5: Yeah.
6: But your beard was kind of pointy.
5: I tried to round it out, but I had the guard on diagonal on accident.
2: Oh, yeah.
5: Like, luckily, we don't have a clean face today because I almost...
4: And someone brought up yesterday that you might have looked like a famous president. And we had Benny from Kalamazoo sent this in.
2: Oh, nice job.
4: There you are.
6: The Abraham Lincoln resemblance, you could go do the stage play as Lincoln, I think.
2: And now we know what you look like if you dye your hair.
5: Yeah. Four whores and seven beers ago.
6: You do not want to dye your beard.
5: Oh, I won't.
6: That just doesn't. It never works.
2: No, it doesn't look good.
6: I'm sorry if you're in the. What is the name of the hair dye for beards?
2: What's just for men.
6: Just for men.
3: And that's a 5-minute.
6: That's
3: process.
6: That really sex. Yeah. That's the sexist commercial. Remember that one? There's some athlete talking to one of his buddies at the bar.
4: I thought it was Keith Hernandez and Walt Frazier.
6: Yeah. And have you seen this one?
2: No.
6: And the essence of it is they dye their beard and all of a sudden.
4: The chicks are all over them.
6: These so-called hot chicks are all over them.
2: I don't know about that.
6: Yeah. Oh, it's embarrassing. But now, Pat, there was a period of time.
3: A long period of time.
6: Pat Godwin, you dyed your hair all the time.
3: Uh-huh.
6: And I can,
4: every hair on his body he dyed.
6: Yes, and who talked you out of it? Was it just my constant discussions about how embarrassing you looked, or
2: probably a group effort?
6: Or was this?
3: I think it may have been
6: a
3: That's
6: girl.
3: Funny.
6: Was there a lady that finally made you?
3: Yes, actually there was, and I'd shaved it all down, and then when I grew it back, it did look better. But when I grew it back before, it would come in weird, and then I'd dye it real quick. I never went the full white. Yeah. When it started all come in, I went, yeah. And then Jess complimented me, and I went, I'm going to keep this.
6: Yeah.
4: Always abroad, isn't it?
3: It's always abroad.
6: You have wrote a song about dyeing your hair, and I think it's a classic.
3: Now, here's the thing. The truth is that I did about half of this. There's a little bit of exaggeration, but I will admit to this. I did the goatee. And I did my arms and my chest and the top of my pubes about 4 years ago.
5: Really?
3: For a 6-month period. I just told these guys off the air. Yeah. But in this song, I admit to even more than that. So let's get right to it.
6: Okay.
3: Hello,

0: Oh, yeah. Woo!
1: So here's the truth of me. Head hair, chest hair, arm hair, and pube.
2: Mm-hmm. That's about half three quarters of the song. Doesn't that stuff burn your skin?
1: If you get close to the shaft.
2: No, I mean, but I mean, your arm hair, wouldn't your arms get all burned?
3: No, when you dye your hair, your scalp doesn't get burned. If you leave it on too long, it will, and your hair will fall out, but yeah.
4: If you get too close to the shaft.
3: That's sensitive skin.
2: There was a brief period of time when Bob decided to dye his mustache. And one day he came in here.
4: Gosh, I do remember that.
2: And he came in here and no one said anything.
4: No.
2: But as soon as he left the room, everyone went, oh, dear God, what happened?
4: What the hell was that? What is he doing and what do we do now?
2: It was just out of nowhere. Because he had kind of a nice salt and peppery thing.
3: Right. Yeah.
2: And Bob famously grew his mustache. He started growing it the day he graduated from high school. And he would celebrate its birthday because he never shaved it off. Much like the comedian Jeff Foxworthy, and Jeff had to shave it off one time, I forget, for some surgical thing or something. But his wife insisted he grow it back. But no one said anything to Bob. He only did it that one time.
1: Well, you guys did a TV show out of Chicago. I remember watching that, and I noticed one time that you were all dyed up. Everybody was pretty much dyed up, maybe except for Tom.
4: That might have been the height of my dyeing. Yeah.
2: But I
4: darkened up. We had that TV show, yeah.
3: I've never seen a guy who had a full beard shave it and it look better. Yeah. I've never seen that happen.
4: When did that happen, Tom?
3: I know Tom feels like Ace is that way, but I think Ace looks great with a beard.
2: I don't.
5: Thank you.
4: Remember that? There were no beards to be found anywhere when we were kids. And all of a sudden...
2: You probably can't find a television news anchor with a beard prior to...
4: I'm going to say 2000.
2: 10 or 15 years ago.
4: Yeah.
2: Although now there are major politicians with beards.
3: Yep. Yeah.
2: A couple of whom are total morons. And but that's not where I'm going to get into.
4: I think every guy looks better with a beard. I really do.
2: Just because you do.
4: I'm a beard guy. I think you look great with that Van Dyke Fu Manchu.
1: Yeah, you actually do. You look very, very good. Yeah.
2: In any event.
1: I think it frames the face, don't you, Chick, when you have a little bit of...
4: A little bit of something. You remember Confucius, Jeff?
2: What do you think about that person? Yeah, the person at the drugstore down the street.
4: Which
3: one?
2: I can't figure out.
4: Is it a guy or a girl? Is that what you're saying?
2: I can't figure it out.
3: Oh, we don't know if it's a guy or a girl.
2: Right. Yeah.
3: What about the ladies that have the facial hair and they groom it? Do you know, like they get to a certain age and they don't care. Yeah. And they just start grooming it instead of waxing it.
4: I don't really have a problem with any of it except the mustache.
3: On women?
4: Yeah, I mean, I wouldn't. But if I see a mustache, I'm visibly...
3: Yeah, I mean, I have a serious... If I let this grow, you guys, it would be scary.
5: We could battle?
3: Yeah, we could.
2: Could you wax it and make it kind of a nice little feminine curl?
1: Do you wax it?
3: Maybe. Yeah, I wax it. But I have to pluck. You guys know I have this fairly big mole right here on my face. And a listener sent in and said, hey, is there a zip code for that thing? Isn't that nice? But I have to pluck hairs out of the mole. I know. I'm so sorry.
2: No, bro.
4: No. Tom is genuinely sick.
3: But they come in thicker and
4: wiry, right?
3: And faster, than the regular mustache. Okay.
2: There's no way for me to tell the story without it sounding a little bit pretentious.
3: Okay.
2: I'm going to apologize in advance.
4: I was relaxing at the Sorbonne.
2: A friend of mine and I were in England. We were freshly out of school.
4: All right.
2: And we took the boat train from London to Paris.
4: All right.
2: And as I've mentioned before, my sister has lived in England for quite a while. I was visiting Jan.
3: Right.
4: Okay.
2: And my sister is a famous fashion model. She's been on the cover of Vogue and Cosmo and all kinds of stuff. But in all those years, she never once set me up with one of her friends, which always bothered me.
4: Because you like that that model type.
2: Don't worry about it. Never happened.
4: Yeah.
2: In any event, so my friend Lee Kravitz and I were going over to Paris. And she had a fellow fashion model friend there, and this woman and her husband, and she had called him and said, hey,

0: hey, can they stay at your place till they get settled, which was very, very nice. So we get off the boat, get on a train, go to Paris, go to the address, ring the doorbell, and every word of this is true. This guy we've never met, her husband, answers the door. It's daytime. He's completely naked.
1: Oh.
2: What?
0: Totally naked. Hi, how are you?
3: He's European, man.
2: Different
3: all
2: times.
3: Right.
2: Yeah.
0: And he was kind of a short
3: relax.
0: Guy. He looked kind of like Roman Polanski, but naked.
1: Oh, no. Oh.
0: So then her friend, he goes, oh, you know, I'll get, and he goes and gets his wife, who comes to the door fully clothed.
1: Oh.
0: And she has a huge white coating on her upper lip.
1: Okay. Oh, yeah.
3: Yeah.
0: And she goes, oh, yeah, I'm removing my mustache.
1: Yeah.
0: And incidentally, she was a knockout.
1: Yeah.
0: She was a beautiful woman. But yeah. So this is the first time we've met them. And then it turned out this guy was a karate instructor.
2: Of course he was.
0: So the next day we went to his class. And all I remembered the next day after that was I couldn't walk downstairs. This guy kicked our ass.
1: That's fun.
0: It was great.
2: But he was in a gi.
0: Yeah.
1: That day. Right.
0: He wasn't naked.
2: Okay.
0: Every word of that is true.
2: How do you not just turn around and walk away? Like,
0: we needed a place to stay.
2: Apparently.
0: No, hey. he was just this.
1: He was at home. He was naked.
0: Yeah, he's just one of these guys. That was his personality.
3: I don't think I've ever been exposed to anyone naked that I wasn't, participating.
0: Yeah, would you ever answer the door?
3: No.
0: Completely naked. It could have been anybody.
3: No. Maybe if I was a karate instructor in Paris, I would. Yeah. Maybe I would.
0: And that woman ended up writing a really good novel. But that's a different story.
2: We had a dad in our neighborhood. Like, he would go over, the kids, we would go over to play at the house, and he would just be as tidy whities on his chair and, like, not think anything about just talking, having a conversation with you. Like,
3: one of my friend's dads was very casual with you letting him see in his underwear. Oh, I think everybody had that friend.
1: Yeah, we had a mom had a pool.
2: What?
1: Yeah, there was a mom, and she would sunbathe naked all the time.
3: Whatever.
1: And they had the pool. It's where your friend lives. It's that pool.
2: Oh,
1: and,
2: yeah.
1: Yeah, and she would, I mean, I guess, I don't know if she was proud of her stuff, but we would, she was just naked all the time. And she was hot. She was like 6 feet tall. She was in shape. That was the first time I'd ever seen fake breasts. And I was like, whoa.
2: Oh.
1: Yeah.
0: Wow. Yeah. Well,
3: you didn't have any naked parents in your, when you're growing up?
0: Oh.
3: I bet you did if you think about it.
2: Yeah, he had the shower lady.
0: Well, the shower lady.
3: Oh, yeah.
2: Oh,
1: that's different, guys.
3: The eye level. Cherry pie.
0: Again, if you've never heard the story.
1: It's sad. It's really.
3: Red-haired menace.
0: I was doing a sleepover. I mean, today, if that happened, someone would be arrested.
1: Immediately.
3: And thank God.
2: Yeah.
0: My friend and I, we couldn't have been more than, I don't know. Couldn't have been more than eight, maybe.
3: You've got to jack this age up.
0: But it's a true story. We'd gotten all muddy and everything, and his mom.
3: Everybody, gather all your friends around however you're listening. And if you haven't heard this,
1: this is a story for
3: now.
1: A counselor, actually.
3: Yes.
1: This is.
0: And his mom had us get in the shower.
3: Hey, you boys, why don't you go get in the shower and clean off?
0: And then she got in with us.
3: Why don't I join you?
1: Yeah.
0: And, she had a rather hirsute,
3: alarming
0: area,
3: and she was a redhead.
0: Yes, she was. Oh, I mean, I picture it right now, right there at eye level. Yeah, that would be.
3: Was it coiffed in any?
0: No. I mean, I just remember a lot of because I'd never seen anything. I mean, it was stunning.
1: No, because you were a child.
0: Yeah, I mean, you would be if that were to happen today.
3: Not like you worked in a whorehouse when you were eight. Okay.
0: Yes. Yeah. This is the thing I've always had with Josh. Josh goes, I always sleep in the nude. I said, Josh, when you have kids, you can't.
3: No.
0: Because.
3: When you have dogs, you can't.
0: Yeah. Well, that's a different. If you've got kids, if they're having a sleepover, if the fire alarm goes off, you can't run out into your living room naked.
1: Yeah.
0: No. You're going to be arrested. So, those were different times. Coming up, we have some exciting stuff in the world of news and sports. We really need to review what
3: happened. Last night's Thursday night football.
0: How'd that happen?
3: Well, remember that earlier in the week you said there was some sort of survey, scientific going over of fans who really think that if they wear the certain, go through a ritual and their team will win. I had a little bit of that last night because I was sure that Dallas would really go to

0: down on Tampa Bay. It was Dallas's get right game.
1: They were minus seven.
0: At kickoff, it was minus 8.5. And
1: they got their ass kicked.
0: Turned out entirely backwards. So if me picking Dallas caused them to lose, I'll take it. For Redskins Nation.
1: So the new phrase is on any Thursday.
0: Dallas loses last night to the Tampa Bay Buccaneers and that rookie quarterback, 24-16, Jalen Daniels with an L, threw for a touchdown pass. And Bucky Irving, who's supposed to see the dentist on the Tampa Bay coming up later this afternoon, he had a touchdown pass in the first half. And so there you have it.
1: Doesn't Bucky Irving sound like he'd be the a character in a commercial for a dentist?
0: Bucky Irving, don't let this happen to you.
1: Go to Dr. Schwartz or you'll be Bucky Irving.
2: I don't care
3: for dentists.
1: Coming up, speaking of Buckers, we got beaver news, the kind with teeth.
0: We just had a beaver update, didn't we?
1: Yeah, that was a big red beaver.
0: Red-haired.
1: by the way, not only did you get that game wrong, Joe Howard.
0: I know. We agreed on all of them. Joe.
1: Joe is like the most knowledgeable guy we've ever had win pigskin picks.
0: Pretty smart.
1: And I think we may have to have Joe as a regular, but both you guys got smoked.
0: Kidding, Joe.
1: Joe Howard was our winner in week 4 of pigskin picks. Week 5 began last evening. It's still possible to win. Go and pick all the rest of the NFL games for this week by going to bobandtom.com/contest.
0: More emails coming up from our listeners, and we'll have the answer. I'm sure you were asking yourself this with Halloween right around the corner. What state in the United States likes candy corn the most? Well, I'll have the answer.
1: Okay, we do have we have another candy corn letter. Right now, I'm mentioning this earlier. There's a picture of Josh right behind Mr. Oske. That's our aura frame, and that photograph will rotate out in a matter of moments. There it is. There's a picture of Patty G. Now, the way this thing works, it's like a slideshow, old-fashioned slideshow. It's a beautiful frame. That's, I think, the 8x10 frame. And you can load it, unlimited photographs and videos. It's a great gift. Get one for yourself, too. There's Fluffy and me, Julio Iglesias, sorry. Sorry.
0: I love that guy.
1: Mr. Iglesias and Mr. Griswold. Now, the Aura frame, they're great. A terrific gift, like I said before. Let's just say your mom lives in Florida and you don't. You can just take your little phone and send her some nice photographs of the kids.
0: And congratulations to Aura, this amazing gift, but they have actually have Tom understanding the internet a little more.
1: Yeah,
0: so you Aura Frame.
1: Yeah, I downloaded that picture there on the left, and yeah. Miss Hooker.
0: So you probably had to bring that picture here to the studio.
1: Not
0: and go
1: at all.
0: Over there.
1: Oh.
0: What?
1: I did it from my house.
0: No kidding.
1: Yeah, and Miss Hooker loaded a bunch of them on there. That's how it works. It's really cool. So your mom in Florida, you can send her pictures of your kids. Instead of looking at him on a little phone, she goes, oh, look at that beautiful 8x10 photograph of little Billy and Susie. And who's that other kid in there? Oh, my God, they had another one. The Aura Frame, A-U-R-A, auraframes.com. 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And I mean it. This is the real Tom talking. This is a great, great present. You will not regret it. Thank you very much for joining us. We're not going anywhere. We'll be right back. Hope you can join us again. These are the O'Reilly Auto Parts Studios. 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
1: Hi.
0: She's over there at the Incogni News Desk. There's Pat Godwin.
2: Hey, Chick.
0: Pat and I almost have the same shirt on.
2: Yeah, we do.
0: It's frightening. There's Jeff Oskey.
3: Hey, man.
0: Hey, oh, hey, laid back. There's Ace Cosby.
4: Hey, Chick.
0: Hey, man. I'm Chick. And emails from our listeners. Hello, Tom.
5: Yeah, we got a bunch of them. They're great. Very, very interesting. Before we get to them, this is technically an email. We had a request for something. Do you want to give us the latest update on the baseball playoffs before I get to this?
0: Because it's everything's set except the White Sox Guardians Indians series. Game five, deciding game five tomorrow night in Cleveland. Everything's tied up at two games apiece.
5: And the Tribe. Can you call them the Tribe anymore?
1: Yes.
0: I'm going to call them the Redskins. Go. Okay.
5: They came out losing too.
0: Yeah.
5: So this is going to be exciting. The Yankees.
0: Yankee, my wanky.
5: They're out, which was great news.
0: They lost to the Tampa Bay Rays.
5: Got a nice letter requesting this specific piece from a really out-there comedian who is as funny as they come. But I will say in advance, if you go to see him, not everyone's cup of tea.
3: No.
5: Okay? My cup of tea, usually.
1: Oh, yeah.
5: But this is kind of where
0: doggy,
5: where insanity meets comedy to a degree. But give this a listen. I think it's very, very important.
6: With us in the studio, comedian Doug Stanhope. I wanted to talk about something fairly mundane, actually, with Doug. You hate baseball. Am I correct?
7: Baseball players always—they look like cops so much. They're so, no, they're so joyless.
6: Are you out of your mind?
7: But no, you watch any other sport, and they're happy, and they're pumping up the crowd, they're high fiving, and baseball guys—they just look so joyless and smug, and they just sit there in the dugout, and they look like cops. You know how? You know, so

0: So what do you do during weeks? I can tell you love football.
1: I mean, I'll
0: so
1: bet
0: much.
1: On baseball because I think that's the only reason people watch it is because it's the only thing on in the summer. I hate the Yankees. That's the only reason I watch baseball is to hope the Yankees lose. And I guess that's probably a miserable, just because they buy their team and their fans are so obnoxious. Like, if you're going to just be cheering in the stands, pick an underdog and have some character. If you have money on the game, it's different. That's like having stock in a company.
2: Yeah.
1: But if you're just going to be a loudmouth, you know, beer-fueled ass bag in the stands, pick the underdog. Rooting for the Yankees is like going to a casino and cheering for the house. You're already supposed to win. You're standing behind the blackjack table going, oh, dealer busted your ass, bitch. Oh, that's my dealer. I got my dealer jersey.
2: Oh, that's great. Doug Stanhope, and thank you to Stephen, kind enough to write and remind us of that classic piece from Doug Stanhope.
3: Yeah. I worked with him down in Bloomington, and he was on stage for less than 12 minutes and walked 30 people.
4: Oh, yeah.
3: And I know it was 30 because he counted them one by one as they walked out of the room and heckled them as they were leaving.
5: Yeah. Yes.
3: It was awesome.
4: He likes to call a shot. Yeah.
5: He is featured on a YouTube show right now called The Soft White Underbelly. I really recommend that you go watch it. It's an incredible interview.
1: Crazy.
5: It's a crazy interview. It's a great channel, but yeah, go hear Doug's story. It's interesting.
2: Now, we're going to head over that way. That's where Mr. Chick McGee inhabits the sports realm, if you will. And we have more letters. What have you got?
4: I'm inhabiting. Dear Bob and Tom Show, this is from Chris with a K in Cincinnati. Morning, everybody. Tom never ceases to amaze me. I got in the car the other day just in time for Tom to say, you know, with your nose, that is a terrible look. It's the first thing she heard when she turned our show on.
5: Oh, we're talking about Barbara Streisand. That's right.
4: And he was she said that you your insult in this particular case was aimed at Mr. Oskay.
2: No. No, not at all.
4: With your nose, that is a terrible look.
2: No. What I was saying was we were trying to explain to Jeff that there was a thing going on. When was it? Late 70s?
5: He was alive.
2: When they had, the look, I guess it was early 80s.
5: It was a tight perm.
2: The look, a lot of perms.
5: Mm-hmm.

0: the perm became famous. A bunch of rock stars did it.
1: Oh, yeah.
0: Don Henley from the Eagles famous. Did it. Yeah. There are a whole bunch of rock stars that have embarrassing fake perms from that era. But Barbara Streisand did it in her version of A Star Is Born, and it just did not help her.
2: Did you ever have a perm, Ace?
3: No.
2: No, you never straightened. Yes, you never did. Straightened your hair.
0: No, but you had a fro.
3: I relaxed it.
2: I know, but it's different for his hair. It's when he gets a perm, it's straight.
3: Yeah.
2: When we get a perm, it's curly.
1: I'm very uncomfortable right
2: I'm
1: now.
2: I'm so sorry, but yeah.
0: Isn't that called a process?
2: Yeah, but it's this. It's, oh, yeah.
3: It's called relaxing.
2: Oh, okay, yeah. Relaxing. Well,
1: I like to relax.
0: My hair is so relaxed that it died.
3: It's a vacation down in Cabo.
0: No, my apologies to the show that I was not insulting Mr. Oskay's nose, which is, you have a very nice nose.
3: Oh, yes. One of the best.
0: No, but I just, that look for Barbara Streisand was just hideous.
2: Yeah.
0: Because she's a beautiful woman, but that is an awful.
1: Well, let's not get carried away.
2: I did that. I forgot when you guys were talking about it. When I had a pixie, I got a perm in high school. And just because I thought it would be funny to pick it out and do that. And it wasn't very funny. And I didn't have any boyfriends.
0: Does that still stink?
2: Oh, it smells horrible.
0: The smell of that?
2: Yeah, it does. It smells really bad.
3: Sort of lie in it.
2: Oh, that's what it is.
1: Is there some sort of home remedy, like the bohemian type thing you can...
0: What?
1: Yeah, like roots or something or
2: get
1: ginger.
2: There faster. What are you saying?
1: No, you can make it a permanent mix at home.
2: Oh, no. You really?
1: Yeah.
2: No, there's not a natural way to do that.
1: Yeah.
2: You're
0: no,
2: nuts.
0: I think it involves, you put, you stand in a bucket of water and you find a non-GFI circuit and plug it in.
1: Does this involve voltage?
0: Every cartoon, that's how you get curly hair.
1: Dear Bob and Tom Show, do you have a letter? By the way, don't let me get in your way.
2: I do. I have one.
0: Go ahead.
1: Here's Jess with a letter.
2: Dear boys and Jess, I once knew a guy who had a smiley face tattooed on the head of his penis.
1: Oh.
2: There are also multiple gay porn actors that have them. This is from Dick Tats. No, that's the subject of the letter. This is from Mike.
0: Hi, Tom. This is from Dick Tats. Which okay.
3: What a great name.
0: I never thought
1: Tom,
0: that's
1: nice
0: what a,
1: to meet
0: that's
1: you.
0: What it's called a not a dictator. It's Fidel Castro. It's a dictator. It's a guy who's. We're going to come back with more of your letters.
1: Yes, let's. And talk to Jess while we're going.
0: Yes, we'll explain to her how radio works and what a pink slip is. We're broadcasting for now from the O'Reilly Auto Parts Studios. We love it here. 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
7: ABC News, I'm Sherry Preston. Protests in New York overnight over the ICE-involved shooting of a man in the city's Marble Hill neighborhood. DHS says ICE officers shot and injured a man in the country illegally. Mayor Zoran Mamdani.
8: New York City will not stand by while ICE agents shoot New Yorkers. And we will not back down from the demand that so many, including myself, have put forward time and again. This is an agency that must be abolished.
7: That supersized El Nino and its warmer waters in the Gulf helping fuel approaching Hurricane Isaias. It's grown to a Category 2 storm with 100-mile-an-hour winds, but is expected to weaken a bit before making landfall overnight near Pensacola, Florida. Former UN Human Rights Chief Navi Pillay, a judge on the International Court of Justice, today awarded the Nobel Peace Prize.

0: Peace Prize. And former Prince Andrew awarded £302,000, about $413,000, for surrendering his lease on the grounds of Windsor Castle. This is ABC News.
1: We knew this was going to be big, and it was big.
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3: So in the O'Reilly Auto Parts Studios, there's Pat Godwin over there at the music area.
4: Hello, chick.
3: There's Jeff Oske.
5: Yeah.
3: Looking over some information there.
5: Oh, so many papers.
3: At the Incogni News Desk, it's Jess Hooker.
6: Hello.
3: There's Ace Cosby.
7: Hello.
3: I'm Chick McGee. Hello, Tom.
8: We got a lot of misinformation that we've been spewing that we're going to correct right now.
3: Real quick, Tampa Bay upsets the hell out of the Dallas Cowboys in Jerry World. Tampa 24, Dallas 16 last night. And the Guardians, Indians, force a game 5 tomorrow night in Cleveland. Yeah.
6: Wait a second. So when I said, what was the bet that I made the other day about Tampa Bay? I took Tampa Bay in the points.
3: You took Tampa Bay plus 8.5. You won your bet.
5: Yeah.
8: Absolutely. Tampa Bay didn't need any points.
3: No.
8: They won.
3: But you won.
8: So for Chick, this is interesting because for his shoe-in of the week pick, he did get it wrong.
3: Right.
8: But on the other hand, Dallas lost, so that...
6: It's a win.
8: That's a win for him emotionally.
3: If I pick Dallas and I'm wrong and they lose every week, I'm a happy guy.
6: Tom, it's a win for all of us.
3: Yes. Yeah. Yes.
8: A happy chick
3: you know
8: is...
3: how horrible I can be.
8: Yeah.
5: I mean...
8: Yeah. You know, there are people
3: You know, this is interesting. Oske should pipe up. You haven't heard me yelling in the hallway about something for quite a while. I think you're ahead of me on that count. Yeah. Okay. Well, okay. We're fine.
6: There was a time.
3: Oh, yeah. We could have a moody contest. Wow. I mean, I could bring out some old...
8: Well, speaking of moody...
3: Yes.
8: This letter is going to rhyme with moody. Really?
6: Oh, booty?
8: No.
4: Chess is a foodie?
8: This is one of my favorites. We've been talking about a variety of phrases, famous phrases, that people get wrong. And this started with Mr. Oske's lady friend. What would she say again?
5: My ex-wife used to always say hindsight is 50-50.
8: Hindsight is 50-50 as opposed to the, I guess the correct phrase, hindsight is 20-20.
5: Yes. Mm-hmm.
8: Because you're always after the fact. And there have been a variety of bastardizations of that, if you will. This one is referencing the phrase, this is Chris from Ogden, Utah, referencing the phrase, does the Pope crap in the woods?
6: Yes. And we've learned that that's actually a Steve Martin quote from a movie, right?
8: Apparently from, not a movie, I think it's from his second album.
6: Maybe. Oh, okay.
8: Maybe.
6: Okay.
8: I'm not sure. But this one is a genuine one that I hadn't heard in quite some time. This is the correct phrasing. You may not, possibly you won't get this one, Miss Hooker, but I will, and I love it.
6: Okay.
8: And it is, if someone says, are you going to do something and you want to, or is this a fact, whatever, and you want to answer in the affirmative, you would say, does Howdy Doody have wooden balls?
6: That's a good one.
3: That's nice.
8: Howdy Doody, of course, the famed wooden puppet.
6: Right.
8: When I was a little boy, I loved Howdy Doody, a marionette, by the way, the kind of puppet with strings.
6: And it was a TV show?
8: Yeah.
6: Okay.
8: And a great looking puppet kid.
3: Hosted by Buffalo Bob. Bob Smith.
8: And I've always wanted to take that great song and change it to, instead of This Is How We Do It, I'd like to, This Is Howdy Doody, and then have Howdy Doody come in and I'm going to work on that.
6: Buffalo Bob. I thought that was Silence of the Lambs.
3: No, that's Buffalo
8: Bill. That's Buffalo Bill.
6: Oh,
3: you're close.
8: Yeah.
5: Was she a great big fat person?
4: You know, I have one from my life. I was, we all were fired from a morning show back in 1994.
3: I had nothing to do with it.
4: We were brought into the office, and the general manager says, he starts off with me. Now, Pat, for all intensive purposes, we're going to have to fire you.
3: What do you do?
4: I said, you know that cliche, you're mangling is actually.

0: actually for all intents and purposes. And he goes, you're still fired.
1: Man.
2: Yeah, I like you. The one I remember.
1: How do people get that wrong?
2: One of our bosses here said, well, I'm not adverse to doing that. Mm-hmm. You mean you're averse to speaking English? Okay. got another letter here.
1: Go, baby,
2: this
1: go.
2: This is important.
1: All right.
2: Yesterday really was, tell them what it was.
3: What was it?
2: National.
3: Oh, Fluffernutter Day.
2: Yeah, and there's this organization that declares these national days. Some of them are actually certified by the United States Congress.
3: Yeah.
2: I don't think the Congress, well, maybe they did take the time to do Fluffernutter Day. But you made some Fluffernutters.
1: Mr. Speaker, I, for one, think it's time for Fluffernutters.
2: And you, Fluffernutter, again, can you describe the...
3: A Fluffernutter is a sandwich on white bread with a schmear. Can you say schmear when you're not talking about...
2: Bagels,
3: yeah. Of peanut butter and marshmallow cream.
2: I tried one for the first time, and I have to admit, I didn't think I'd like it. I liked it very much, but I thought this sure tastes like a lot of sugar.
3: It is.
2: But.
3: Oh, it's not.
2: According to JD, Dear Hooker the Cooker, I used to get Fluffernutters in my lunch as a kid all the time. You mentioned you would never send these with your kids. FYI, jelly has more than twice the amount of sugar as marshmallow cream.
1: Huh.
2: I don't know. I'm not sure. I don't know if that's right, JD. But that's
3: JD. My kids are in their 20s. That ship sailed. I'm not worried about it anymore. They can eat whatever they want.
2: Okay. Yeah. I do prefer jelly.
3: I do prefer jelly too, and I think there's a place for marshmallow cream. Like we said, apparently it is a big ingredient in fudge making.
4: Yeah,
3: you can make fudge with it.
4: Yeah, my mom used to.
3: Yeah,
4: do that.
3: So maybe I'll try that. I don't know. I love peanut butter fudge.
4: I feel like fudge has gone out. Back in the day, everybody, we made fudge, and I'll now no one's some, making fudge.
3: But it's fudge season now.
4: Oh, okay. Oh
3: yes, yeah, we are coming into fudge season.
1: It is a cold, I think because there's so much heat. It's so much heat required in the kitchen.
2: Coming into, by the way, I think the phrase,
4: we all
2: the
4: heard
2: phrase coming into fudge, I believe,
1: does it really?
2: Is currently being used in a prison somewhere.
1: You'd think I'd know after all these years when to shut up when something's happening instead of trying to say.
2: Coming into fudge. All the guys in Stir are coming into fudge. Hey.
4: Oh, Jess.
1: Dear Bob and Tom show.
2: By the way, if you want some good fudge.
3: Yes.
2: We're talking, you go to Harbor Springs, Michigan, right there on Main Street. And a Mackinac Island, of course, famous for its
3: fudge. For their fudge.
2: Yes.
3: And their taffy. Is that true?
2: Never mind.
3: No questions.
2: I'm not a taffy guy,
3: right,
2: but I love looking at that machine at the state fair that twirls the taffy around.
3: I do, too.
2: That I look at the thing, how does that work?
3: Yeah, that's some kind of like meditation.
4: Yeah, yes. I just want one for the house.
1: Who enjoys?
2: Yeah, it's like looking at a lava lamp that's more organized.
1: Who enjoys taffy?
3: I love
4: nobody.
1: Nobody.
3: Laffy taffy, cherry Laffy taffy all day.
4: Saltwater fair taffy. I'm buying it by the bushel.
1: Trash. Trash.
4: I love it.
2: I knew a blonde-haired girl from DeLand, Florida named Taffy that sorry.
4: Just, oh.
3: Oh.
1: You and
3: is taffy short for something?
2: She wasn't short.
1: Mitten. You mean Mitten and Buffy and Chad and Tom.
2: Taffy was hot.
1: Taffy was red pepper hot.
2: Oh, my God.
1: Dear Bob and Tom show.
2: Talk about coming into fudge.
3: Uh-oh.
1: Let's.
4: You know, we're coming into fudge season.
1: From David. He doesn't want us to lose the theme. Dear Bob and Tom show. Hey, chick, your mom is so fat. Her ass looks like a mound of mashed tabies.
4: Ooh.
2: That's a good letter and a bad letter.
3: Yeah.
1: It's a great letter.
2: Your mother would say mashed tabies.
1: She didn't say mashed potatoes.
2: But.
1: She said mashed tabies.
2: Your mother was, I've met your mother, she was extraordinarily slender.
1: She was about the size
2: of a pencil.
1: Of Christy.
3: Yeah, she was.
1: She and Christy were the same size.
2: She was tiny.
1: Yeah.
2: But the fact that they remember the mashed tabies. Now, do you want to explain why that was embarrassing for you?
1: At the time, I was having dinner for the first time with my new, soon-to-be in-laws. Mm. And

0: or wherever. Mm-hmm. Although they were a lot nicer than your crowd seems to be.
1: My crowd?
0: That's right.
2: The in crowd.
0: You know.
1: Well, thank you.
0: Are you down? What is it, down with the in crowd? What is that?
1: No, it's a great song. I'm in with the in crowd.
0: I forget how to.
3: I thought you were going to say down with the sickness.
0: Down with. Yeah. Oh, I like down with the sickness. And the grandma playing the drums. Mm-hmm. I love that video. You ever see that?
1: That's on the album Coming Into Fudge.
3: Do you guys want to hear more from Dick Tat?
1: That's Elton's live album.
0: Dick Tat sang lead on Coming Into Fudge, didn't he? Where am I?
1: You don't talk about pulling taffy. You pull on Taffy's leg a little bit. Yikes.
0: This is from Jeremy Spoken. Hey, chick, your mom's so fat, she rolled over twice and was still on top of me.
3: Oh.
2: Ooh,
0: that's, yeah. That sounds like
1: again,
0: that means
1: a nice insult, but the theme cannot be your mother is fat.
0: Yes, because she
1: What was the original letter?
0: Oscar has it. I can never.
1: It involved Lily and the trampoline and the
3: trampoline. A jumpaline until your mom got on it.
0: Yeah. Right.
3: Yeah.
1: So the theme is that your mother was somehow a woman of loose morals, a round heeled.
2: Strumpet? Is that what you say? Strumpet?
1: Is a strumpet an amateur or a pro? We got into this yesterday.
0: A strumpet sounds cream filled. Yeah. Well, now that I think about it.
2: Coming into fudge.
0: There it is.
3: All right.
1: Okay. Thank you very much.
0: And they also sold a toy called the Bake Oven until my mom got one.
1: Yes, and then it became the Easy Bake Oven. Yeah, there we go. That's the theme.
0: Yeah, that's kind of the theme.
1: She was not a fat woman.
0: No.
1: Does anyone have a fat mother?
3: No.
1: Mr. Hoskey, you know?
3: His mom's tiny.
1: Yeah, my mother was also very fit.
3: Your mom's tiny.
1: Your mom very fit?
2: Yeah, very fit. She's getting tinier.
0: She swam the English Channel.
3: Was your mom tall, Tom?
1: Relatively speaking.
3: Yeah.
0: 6'10".
3: No,
0: dominated in the paint.
1: I was going to say what's coming up in fudge. What's coming up in sports? See, now you've got me doing it.
0: Well, coming up in sports... And coming into fudge. Major League Baseball playoffs last night. Thursday night football. The Buccaneers win last night outright. I hope you took Tampa in the points. We have a grandma and a stupid world record. And Major League Baseball could be making a big-time announcement that will take place in 2029. We'll talk about it.
1: Really?
0: Yep.
1: That sounds very exciting.
0: It'll be an opportunity for you to ask stupid questions.
1: Okay. I certainly will enjoy that.
0: Yes, you will.
1: Mackinac Island, famous for its fudge, by the way.
0: Mackinac Island?
1: It's known as the fudge capital of America. Do you know that?
0: Must be self-proclaimed.
1: And tourists, we locals up there would refer to the tourists as fudgies.
3: Fudgies. Oh, that's fine.
2: And they refer to you as fudge packers. They're packing a lot of fudge up in there.
1: I believe they referred to us as elitist bricks.
0: Oh.
1: Okay.
0: Oh!
1: Now, it's time now to talk money. Let's see now. I don't have to tell you that everything is expensive right now. Walk out of the grocery store. I got one bag here. This was $50. What's going on? Prices are going up, and a lot of us are relying on credit cards. And then when the end of the month comes, you go, I really can't pay it. I'll just let that float for a month. And that interest really builds up quick because it's 25%. Maybe you can pay off those credit cards or maybe add something to your house, put a kitchen in, whatever it might be. And this is the oddity about the contemporary housing market. Homes have gotten so expensive, but if you've owned yours for 10 years, it's probably worth more than twice it was when you bought it. What does this mean? Well, it means you can refinance it, even at today's interest rates, and still pull some of that equity out of it in the form of a check. So you don't have to sell your house to take advantage of the fact that it's worth a lot more. 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
2: ABC News, I'm Sherry Preston. Protests in New York overnight over the ICE-involved shooting of a man in the city's Marble Hill neighborhood. DHS says ICE officers shot and injured a man in the country illegally. Mayor Zoran Mamdani.
3: New York City will not stand by while ICE agents shoot New Yorkers. And we will not back down from the demand that so many, including myself, have put forward time and again. This is an agency that must be abolished.
2: That supersized El Nino and its warmer waters in the Gulf helping fuel approaching Hurricane Isaias. It's grown to a Category 2 storm with 100-mile-an-hour winds, but is expected to weaken a bit before making landfall overnight near Pensacola, Florida. Former UN Human Rights Chief Navi Pillay, a judge on the International Court of Justice, today awarded the Nobel Peace Prize. And former

0: Peace Prize. And former Prince Andrew awarded £302,000, about $413,000, for surrendering his lease on the grounds of Windsor Castle. This is ABC News.
1: I'm Jeff Family on the Cromwell Ag Radio Network. December wheat yesterday fell 2.6% at $6.86 a bushel at the Board of Trade. That in response to the dollar turning stronger, which in turn makes U.S. grain less competitive in the world export market. December corn fell 1.2%. Soybeans for November delivery fell 0.6%. New record highs for Treasury yields and their influence on a stronger U.S. dollar pressured commodities as a whole, according to Brian Pullman of Lynn & Associates. Usually when we see this type of trade, wheat gets the brunt of the selling in grains. Minutes from the Fed Reserve September meeting showed unanimous support for a rate hike across the board, less urgency for another quarter point raise in October. In line, the market began to steel itself for the WASDE report tomorrow. Traders starting to position themselves, according to Cordy Bratlin of AgMarket.net in a note yesterday. Analysts surveyed by the Wall Street Journal showed a slightly lower production outlook for corn, a yield cut of 0.9 a bushel per acre from the prior month estimate. Soy production and yields expected to inch higher in the report tomorrow. Yields seen at 52.9 bushels an acre compared to 52.8 the month before. I'm Jeff Nally.
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1: Everybody knows the field. The one that catches attention from the road. It's the one that people talk about. But standout fields in Arkansas don't happen by chance. They start long before harvest, long before fertilizer. They all start with seed. The right seed for your acres. Because when the right decisions are made from the start,

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4: Anyone remember when they're coming? 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
5: 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It's Jess Hooker.
6: Hello.
5: There's Pat Godwin.
7: Hey, Chick
5: McGee. Hey, Pat. Oh, there's Jeff Oskey.
8: Yeah, man.
5: Ace Cosby's here.
9: Hello.
5: Hello, Tom.
4: Hello, Chick McGee.
5: I think sports, or did I have another? Oh, the candy corn. Number one state in the United States loves candy corn the most.
4: Is this a question?
5: Here are the 10 states where candy corn is most popular. Mm. 10 to 1, or we could go not just say number 1 and move on. What do you want?
4: Yeah, I would do the latter.
6: Can I guess?
5: Yeah.
6: Kentucky.
5: It starts with a K. And
4: Kansas?
5: Kentucky is it? And Kansas. Kentucky is in the
4: California.
5: It is California.
4: Yeah.
5: Kansas is number one. Utah, Iowa, Oklahoma, Missouri, Indiana, and Kentucky. There's your top seven.
6: Okay.
5: The 10 states where candy corn is most popular this year. Evidently, it changes year to year.
4: Wow.
5: Candy corn futures. You've got a lot of money in there.
6: Did you ever get that candy corn pizza, Ace?
9: No.
6: No, he was on the wait list.
9: Yeah.
4: What?
6: There was a wait. We read a story that Tombstone was doing a candy corn pizza kit.
4: Oh.
6: Ace signed up and was on the wait list, but I think they've canceled it. It might be over.
4: Can you just go buy candy corn and throw it on a pizza?
6: You really could.
5: That's what I said.
6: I wouldn't.
9: Yeah, well, it was $1.99.
4: Ah, okay.
6: Oh, I had the best pizza of my life last night. It was so good. It's nacho cheese pizza.
5: Oh.
6: Yes. Yeah. It's nacho cheese instead of red sauce on a traditional crust, mozzarella and cheddar mixed together. With ground beef and jalapenos. Oh, my gosh.
4: What? Well, that actually leads to today is an official day. Yesterday was, what, Nutter Flutter? Fluffer?
6: Fluffer Nutter.
4: Fluffer. That's right. Fluffer Nutter.
6: Fluffer Nutter.
4: Nutter Fluffer is the technician at a porno set.
5: Don't make your own nut butter is what you're supposed to do yesterday.
4: Yeah. I'm sorry.
5: I hope you got that done.
4: But today is what?
6: Today is National Moldy Cheese Day. Yeah.
4: Anyone?
6: Do you guys like stinky cheese?
5: No.
6: I do.
5: I've decided I like a really, really super sharp cheddar.
9: Yeah, I'm with you.
5: What about
9: a white cheddar?
5: I like the white cheddar. Yeah. Sure.
4: So which are the moldy ones that are safe to eat?
5: I think mold's always good to eat.
9: Like it's blue?
6: No, it's not always. It depends on your cheese. So it's a hard cheese that you can... Go ahead.
9: Is blue cheese a moldy cheese?
6: Blue cheese, the Maytag blue is, yes. And then the
4: Stilton. What is Maytag blue?
5: That's when you sit on your washer and eat cheese. You've done this.
4: There's really a cheese called Maytag cheese?
6: Maytag blue, yeah. That's I think good. It's because it's the region that it's from in France or something like that. I don't know.
5: Washer and dryers as far as the eye can see.
6: There's brie and...
5: I don't like brie. Too soft. Too soft.
6: Oh, no. If you put some jam on top of brie. Oh, yeah. Yes, that's the way you do it.
5: How about Havarti? Where are you on Havarti? That's only come on the scene recently, right?
6: Havarti's good. No, it's been around for a long time, but that's a hard cheese. That is not in this.
5: Jarlsberg?
6: No.
4: So I'm sorry.
6: Gorgonzola is another one.
5: Pass.
9: Oh, yeah.
4: What cheeses can you not eat if they're moldy?
6: Those are the soft cheeses, like cream cheese, cottage cheese, ricotta, those. If they're moldy, you got to toss them. But there's other cheeses that if they do get moldy, you can just cut off the mold. Parmesan is one, cheddar, Parmigiano, Reggiano, those are all okay.
5: And we've had this question before. Do you pay the cheese tax?
4: What?
5: If you have a puppy dog or puppy dogs. You go to the refrigerator, get a piece of cheese. You got to pay the cheese tax. They're right there. Where's our cheese? They say.
6: No. No? We have a meat tax. He gets a little piece of meat every time, but he don't get cheese. Yeah.
7: You ever hear of that meat tax, Tom? So sometimes that load's just too heavy. You got to pay that meat tax.

0: They use it usually with jewelry. Okay, let's go back to the sports desk. What's happening?
1: Major League Baseball, listen to me now, and I have no details. Major League Baseball has proposed shortening its regular season. They're calling it the Crisco.
0: What?
1: I'm making this up, Tom. No, this part I'm not making up. Major League Baseball proposed shortening its regular season to 154 games from 162. It's trying to convince players to approve a salary cap in the league's next collective bargaining agreement that expires in like December of this year. We're going to have a big job action in Major League Baseball right around the corner. This new shortened schedule would start in 2029. It was 154 games in Major League Baseball until, I don't know, sometime in the 60s, maybe the 70s, somewhere around there. I added eight games. Major League Baseball Players Association responded to the proposed changes in a statement that said, go eat hard cheese. No, they said players will weigh in on these proposals and we will respond at the bargaining table.
2: Mm.
1: Management's trying to get all their ducks in a row, maybe not make this a job action slash strike.
0: Okay. Well,
1: remember when they struck Major League Baseball and there was no World Series? Remember that?
0: Yeah, absolutely.
2: This is a wild time.
1: It was wild. Absolutely wild.
0: They get pretty good pay.
2: they do.
0: It's kind of hard to relate to that when you got a guy making $40 million a year bitching.
1: Yeah, it's kind of tough, isn't it? Oh, we have Jerry Jones last night. The Dallas Cowboys lose to the Tampa Bay Buccaneers in Arlington in front of their home fan, 24-16. Now, NFL fans know that this could have been interpreted as the Cowboys get-right game. So you run up against an opponent, go, oh, well, we're going to have no problem. We're going to get right playing these guys. Well, it turns out the Cowboys were the get-right game for the Tampa Bay Buccaneers. That flipped the whole thing. Here's Jerry Jones. And by the way, here's a list of the general managers in the NFL, general managers and owners, who have a news conference after their teams played. That's the entire list.
0: Okay.
1: Here's Jerry Jones.
3: Well, I, of course, appreciated any chance that we might have had there near the end. The Buccaneers really took it to us. They did it, in my view, they did it inside.
1: Inside.
2: What does that mean?
1: They played the dome.
3: That's really surprising to me. That's what it is.
0: Can we get that audio written in stone?
1: Yes, so we can. Geez,
0: blah, that was not interesting at all.
4: She's sad. World record.
1: This is interesting. Are you ready? A grandmother in Canada. I'm sorry, Canada has broken a Guinness World Record after holding an abdominal plank for 5 hours. Donna Jean Wilde. She's something. Achieved the record for the longest abdominal plank female participating in the Huntsman World Senior Games in Utah.
0: We have a picture of this lady.
2: How old is she? Like how, like grandma, or like grandma?
5: She could be 40, right?
1: 61.
2: Right. Oh, okay.
5: 61, ooh.
6: Is there a chance she held it so long because her life alert needed a new battery? Like she couldn't get up?
1: Are you saying 61? 61
5: is
1: really old?
5: Is that old? Is that what you're saying?
1: Easy. Would you care to meet me on the
2: Know your audience.
1: There she is.
0: Wow.
6: That's not a plank. She's not even straight.
2: No. Yeah, she's not.
0: At all. No, but she's up. She's boo. On her toes. She's up off the ground.
2: Boo. Boo. Now, your core has to be up off the ground.
0: Here's what's.
1: And let me tell you something. That effort is half-assed in a lot of ways.
0: Can you put the photograph back up there? What strikes me as being unusual is there's a gigantic crowd watching this.
2: Yeah. Fit old people. I don't know. Maybe that's a thing. Here's the video.
5: Ooh, she's...
1: Nah.
2: She's pulsing a little.
5: She did a little hop there.
2: A little pulse.
0: She's kind of hot.
1: She's touching the ground.
2: You can't even see her face. You see that she's thin and blonde.
0: Yeah. I say two in the plank, one in the stank.
6: Have a good day.
2: Quick, I'm sorry. The next story, please, God.
1: I'm sorry I missed that, Tom. What?
0: Yeah, she's hot. She could crush some Werther's in her panties, and I'd be going to eat nose.
2: Oh, no.
1: Tom likes
2: getting worse.
1: With an ass like a house cat. He always has. I don't get it. You know what? If you were here, you'd go, here, hey, baby, what about you?
5: Calm down, bitch.
1: All right. Look, that's the world of sports, Tom. Evidently, we're cheering for the Chicago White Sox Saturday night in game five.
2: Yep. Oh, well, I get it. You're from there.
1: The Indians might have a chance.
2: And you're such a big sport.

0: fan.
1: They're the Guardians now. they no longer have Chief Wahoo.
0: That was the
2: Yahoo.
3: That was certainly a misstep. The cartoon representation.
0: What was it? I don't know what it was.
1: The big famous buck-toothed.
3: You don't remember
1: Indian.
3: Chief Wahoo's
0: no,
3: picture?
0: No, I don't.
3: Oh, it was Yahoo. Really something.
0: Sorry.
1: I just met a guy the other night. Had that as a tattoo.
3: Chief Wahoo?
1: Yeah.
3: What am I saying? I've got two Indian heads as tattoos. What am I talking about?
1: Yeah, but Chief Wahoo is a caricature.
3: Yes, right. Very much so.
1: Yeah, very buck teeth.
0: Chief Wahoo.
1: One of the famous, it's a famous logo, I mean, for baseball. One of the early mascots. There you go.
0: That's his. I didn't know he had a name.
1: And he's got a bright red face and an Indian feather. I offensive to many, certainly.
3: But believe it or not, that might be the tamer version of the early version that they used. Remember this version, Tom? This is probably what they used when you met Vic Davalio.
1: Yeah, that version is super offensive. You know, I was at this food court. This guy walked up and said, "Hey, you, Tom." We just got talking, and he said, "We just were talking about stuff." And then he rolls up his sleeve, and he had Cleveland Browns thing on one arm, and the classic old Chief Wahoo logo on his other arm.
3: What logo did he have for the Browns?
1: The little
3: The little elf
1: pixie elf guy. All right. I'm not sure what that
3: couldn't be a picture of Paul Brown.
1: Yeah, I don't know what that was supposed to mean.
3: Brownie, an elf. I think
1: a brownie is an elf.
3: Well, that's what they're saying.
1: Well, they're
3: trying to hide the fact that the original owner of the Cleveland Browns was an egomaniac, and he named the team after himself.
1: Well, yeah,
0: wouldn't you? Himself.
3: If I owned a football team, they'd be the Chicks.
0: Yeah.
3: Oh yeah. Damn right they would.
0: Yeah.
3: Let's go, Chicks.
1: Yeah, but Chicks sounds, I don't know, not really scary.
3: That's how they get you. Your pardon. Yeah.
1: It's like the dog pound would be the puppy pound. Doesn't have that, you know.
3: We'd lead the league in adorable, I can tell you that. Darn right. How about that?
0: Do you regret your Indian-themed tattoos now?
3: No. Huh?
0: No, you don't?
1: We should explain. Chick has been a lifelong Washington Redskins fan. The Redskins also, I mean, the team also got rid of that name.
3: And yeah, certainly.
1: They're now the
0: I
1: Commanders.
0: Should say Native American, I'm sorry.
3: No, they're the Washington football team in my house.
0: I have a pineapple on the back of my arm as a part of one of my tattoos. And no reason at all. And this tattoo is probably about 10 years old. I had no idea. I had no idea that there was any significant meaning of the pineapple.
1: And that means you're a swinger, right? If the pineapple on the door or something
0: is upside down.
4: Oh, so every time you raise your hand, it looks like you're volunteering to swing.
0: Yeah.
4: You're like, oh, I'll swing with you.
0: Yeah. So this guy came over to clean the carpets, literally came to clean the carpets.
3: Wow.
0: And, and he was like, hey, I like your tattoo. And I was like, get out of here. I didn't know. So I regret that one.
1: He wanted to eat the carpet.
4: I got a letter here.
3: Between her and the dictats and you and eating carbon.
5: Two planks in the...
3: Good Lord, people.
1: Sorry. What do you got over there?
4: This was from Joe. Jeff's ex said, hindsight is 50-50. She was obviously talking about eventually taking half of his stuff. I would have been ecstatic if it was just half.
3: Spoken like someone who's never had to be...
4: Half my stuff, three quarters of my life. Oh, yeah, take it all.
3: Yeah, that's real funny, pal. Okay. Give me that letter. I'm hunting him down for you.
1: Coming up, an unusual thing that I was not aware of. If you ever shop on Amazon... Mm-hmm. Over the course of time, Amazon takes in a lot of information, and there's actually a profile of you on your Amazon account. And with a couple of clicks, you can find out what Amazon thinks you are and what you're all about. It's kind of fun. When we come back, we're going to explore that. Also, we have mix up at the funeral home.
0: Uh-oh.
1: We have a giant tortoise update and an unusual thing, two really interesting stories about the animal known as the beaver. So coming up, we'll have a beaver update. We are in the O'Reilly Auto Parts studios. 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
6: Hey.
2: Hello, Tom. Doing a little light reading over there? We're on the air.
7: I'm just reviewing some of our mail. We get some great letters. 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
7: 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Coming up, we've got some comedian guests, including Dustin Nickerson will be in the studio with us shortly. Also, Haywood Banks going to stop by, I believe, and do his one of his famous Halloween songs. I certainly look forward to that. And guest comedians on the Bob and Tom Show are presented by Lee's Famous Recipe Chicken.
2: Oh,
7: delicious.
2: So good.
7: Now, I believe, you completed the sports broadcast?
2: Yes. Yes, I have.
7: Okay, so we're going to head over to the newsroom, if you will, the news desk.
2: That's right.
7: It's not just any desk. It's the Incogni news desk.
2: In the newsroom.
7: With Jess Hooker.
3: Amazon customers are learning just how much the shopping platform knows about their preferences. The revelations emerged after Threads user Megan Montgomery shared a screenshot of her Amazon About You page, saying she was left literally speechless after finding a page of assumptions that Amazon had made about her. Among the observations listed was, has flat buttocks.
2: Huh?
7: What would she have purchased that would have indicated she had a flat butt?
3: Inserts?
2: Like a shaper? Yeah.
3: Yeah.
2: Something like that?
3: Yeah. Her post went viral with commenters sharing their assessments from Amazon. Such things said, has no friends.
7: Now, and what would you buy that would suggest that you have no friends?
3: How to make friends and there's a book called How to Make Friends and Make People Like You.
2: Yeah. Meals for One, maybe something like that.
3: There you go. Another one said, had not worn a medium size in anything in years. having a stomach that hangs over their vagina.
7: Again, what would you buy that
3: You would be buying a cincher, something to suck in your tummy.
4: Shapewear.
3: Yeah, shapewear, thank you.
2: Is that a FUPA?
3: Yes.
2: Yeah. Yeah.
7: What is
3: Nope.
2: I'll have to tell you.
4: Is that a muffin top? Is that muffin top?
2: Muffin top?
3: Yeah, kind of like that. But FUPA is an acronym.
2: Are you familiar with the muffin top?
7: Yes.
2: Okay.
3: Yeah.
7: I'm not familiar with FUPA.
2: Okay.
7: Is that like...
4: you may not want to...
7: like FUBAR? Or?
3: I'm going to...
2: Kind
3: of? I'm going to say all of it but the P, okay?
7: Mm-hmm.
3: Fat, upper...
7: Oh, dear
3: area.
7: Me.
3: Area.
7: Okay.
3: Yeah.
7: Okay. Okay. Oh, that's really awful.
3: Oh, yeah, that is
2: awful.
3: What?
2: Oh, dear me is the proper response.
7: I had no idea. Sorry. But again, this is... The Amazon, what do you call it?
3: It's the About Me page.
7: Yeah.
3: So this is the assumptions that Amazon makes about you based on your purchases, and maybe even
7: so this
3: I think
7: is just
3: it
7: the,
3: says
7: the computer just figures out what you bought. And
3: this is how they come to these conclusions. Amazon said the feature uses purchase history, searches, product reviews, saved lists, and conversations with Alexa to understand customers' preferences.
2: Huh.
3: So there you go. Another one said uses phone in shower to read Kindle books. Now, there is a thing that you can hang in your shower that is a waterproof pocket that your devices can be in while you're in the shower.
2: No kidding.
3: Yeah.
2: Huh.
3: So
2: Wow. They
3: may have bought that. And then this one says, likes brunettes with muscles, whatever that means.
2: Well, who doesn't?
3: Yeah. I actually looked mine up at the break. I found the page on mine. And mine, luckily, nothing insulting, really. Has a dog, has a cat. Favors organic and natural products, has an outdoor space, kitchen tools and gadgets, reads regularly.
2: How
3: pretty normal.
2: How do I find this? Do you have instructions?
3: Yes, I do. If since you have your phone with you, I'll tell you this way.
2: If
3: you
2: open your

0: Open your Amazon app.
1: Hang on just a second. I'm there.
0: Go to your name at the top that says Hello Chick.
1: Okay. Yes.
0: Click that.
1: Click that.
2: Now, mine doesn't say Hello Chick.
0: Oh, yeah. Okay. Manage profile.
1: Manage profile.
0: Okay. And then you're going to go to interests.
1: Interest, yes.
0: And then you're going to scroll down to about you.
1: It's at the very bottom. You. Here we are.
3: Yeah, there we go. Oh, this is interesting.
1: Let's see.
3: Mine isn't too bad.
1: 64 results.
3: Because I prefer pants with a lot of room for sizable genitalia.
1: The first entry. Oh, really? I'll be truthful. My first entry is consistent streaming service and subscriptions. I like the automatic shipping stuff.
0: Yeah,
1: ever since
0: there you go.
1: The pandemic, I'm up to my. I might be accidentally hoarding toilet paper. I'm not sure.
0: You never turn that off.
1: It's such a bother to go in there.
0: Are we going to all get toilet paper for Christmas? For
3: mine says
1: happy holidays.
3: Has children who he doesn't know order stuff on this account.
1: Gosh, I wish it did.
3: Has impeccable taste in shoes, pants, and shirts. This is so nice.
1: Impeccable, really? Mm-hmm.
4: If you're buying your clothes off Amazon, it's not impeccable.
1: It knows what. Hey.
4: And I get most of mine from that. I'm not insulting
0: you. There is a high-end side of Amazon.
4: Oh, yeah. I must not be privy to that.
1: See, but it doesn't say absolutely, but it's likely, and they know what two cars I own.
0: Oh, yeah, there you go.
1: Absolutely.
0: Okay.
1: Nailed that.
4: It knew your car brand?
1: Yeah.
3: Yeah, mine too.
1: And this says, likely has a house.
0: That's good.
1: What the hell is that all about?
3: Well, they can tell by the stuff you're buying.
1: Well, yeah. I know, but
0: I would hope so. Where are they shipping this stuff?
1: Yeah. Gracious.
3: It's kind of interesting. And there's certain things they get wrong, because if you're buying gifts for people.
0: Exactly.
1: Oh, likes.
0: And if you share your account with your significant other, there's just some crossover.
1: Has a dog, possibly two.
0: There you go.
1: Likes Bumble and Bumble hair care. That's true. Okay. Yes. Oh, it knows me. Shea Moisture for body care.
3: Yeah.
1: Love the Shea Moisture, Tom.
3: So it's pegged you as a gay man?
1: High-end audio system. Why is that and why are you laughing if that's what it has pegged me as?
3: That'd be cool.
4: Yeah.
3: That'd be good for the show if you all of a sudden late life gay chick.
0: You would make a good gay guy.
3: Yeah, you would. You have good clothing, you have good, nice grooming habits.
1: I was going to say I'm clean, reasonably clean.
3: Yeah.
1: Hmm. Periodic.
3: I wonder if you'd get along better with a guy than you have historically with the ladies.
1: Hey, let's explore that. One, two.
0: We are coming into cuffing season, so you could.
1: Periodic. Is that like.
0: And fudge season.
3: Coming into fudge was one of the themes earlier in the show.
1: Is cuffing like a canoodling? Is that under a blanket?
0: That is where you just kind of couple up for the season.
1: Right.
0: Yeah.
1: Oh, and you're out after the season?
0: Usually.
3: And why is it called cuffing again?
0: I don't remember what the cuffing reference is.
1: I thought cuffing was smacking someone in the back of your hand. It was a cuff.
0: Oh,
3: I thought it was like you were handcuffed to somebody for the winter.
0: Oh, maybe that is what it is. Yeah, that sounds right.
3: I forget. We had that. Well, this is fun. It's if you are on a regular computer, it's a little bit less difficult to find the about you section of your Amazon list.
0: That's I should check the Bob and Tom Amazon and see what it says about
1: as far as my gay angle. Enjoys Elton John music right there. Yeah. The early Elton John, I'd like to specify.
3: Right. Yes, fun. Okay, well, check out.
0: Did you see yours?
2: Mm-hmm.
0: What does it say?
2: It says probably has acoustic guitar, and then it says definitely has large penis.
0: Oh, okay.
2: I nailed it.
1: Is that right?
2: Yeah.
1: How do they know?
3: No, I think then it says parentheses, or is buying condoms for his boyfriend.
2: Well, that is
3: odd. Keep reading.
2: Oh, yeah, you're absolutely correct.
3: This really is an unusual story. Did I give you the one about from datingnews.com about people turning to things like magic and astrology?
0: Oh, yes.
3: This is really funny because for people of certain ages, there are different levels of this. Mm-hmm. Explain what I'm talking about.
0: A new poll from datingnews.com suggests that younger Americans are increasingly turning to a little magic for help in their love life. Nearly two-thirds of Gen Z, adults roughly in their teens and 20s, say they've tried something spiritual, psychic, or witchy for romance.

0: Some have even paid for love spells or rituals online. Millennials, now roughly in their 30s and early 40s, are also embracing love rituals, with some using witchcraft or magic to attract a partner and rekindle a romance.
1: Anybody here?
0: No, it sounds like something we would have done when we were teenagers, yeah.
1: But then as it goes up, it's baby boomers least likely to...
0: Yeah, Gen Xers, mostly in their 40s and 50s, are less likely to try this, and baby boomers, obviously, are the least likely. Gen Z still trust therapy most for dating advice, but astrology, psychics, and tarot are increasingly part of the mix.
1: I mean, Jeffrey, would you pretend you believed in astrology?
2: Yeah,
1: back in the day.
2: I've been to Lilith Fair. I've been to Melissa Etheridge. Pretend a lot to get laid.
3: That's a book. Lies I've told to sleep with a woman. Yeah,
1: How about this one? How about the concerts you've gone to?
3: Yeah.
2: Like I said, I've been to Lilith Fair twice and Melissa Etheridge three times. So
0: I would have been at those shows too, so I can't say anything. But
2: I don't know if I should share this, but I dated a witch.
0: Ooh,
2: and when
0: a good witch or a bad witch?
2: Well, when we broke up, she put a hex on my junk.
0: No way.
2: And
1: did it work?
0: Like what kind of hex?
2: I don't know if it worked or if psychologically it worked.
0: Did she say?
2: She told me that. And then the next time I was with another person, there was an issue and I had to call her and ask her to take the hex off of my junk.
0: Did it work the next time?
2: Better.
0: Yeah.
1: Does she have that ad hex for sex?
3: And then she serves a nice...
2: But that was an actual phone conversation I had to have with an ex was, hey, you said you did this and I believe in you. Like, I believe she's crazy enough that she did do it. And then when there were issues, I had to call her up and ask her to take it off.
1: And she was a self-proclaimed witch.
2: Oh, yeah.
3: She also serves.
1: How do you get that distinction? Do you have to join some club?
0: There's different degrees of witches.
2: You buy a bunch of candles and books. Okay. And
0: you wear stones.
1: Maybe be careful. She'll hex you again if she's listening.
2: No, we're friends now, and she's an awesome person. And I got no problems with her whatsoever. She's one of the best.
3: Can't come into your house unless she's invited. Oh, no, that's a vampire. Yes. Never mind.
1: Yeah, what you need to do is to get reliable love advice from a magic eight ball. And, that'll tell you. But this is pretty interesting that a lot of folks, especially younger, are, it says, turning to a little magic in their love lives.
0: Yeah, I don't do it for love, but I have sprinkled cinnamon around the doorway at the beginning of each month for just good luck.
2: Oh, I do that to keep out the ants.
1: I wasn't aware of that. That's a thing.
0: Yeah, it's for abundance and protection.
3: Well, and there's
1: doesn't that cause
3: a
1: bugs?
3: Sage?
0: No, it doesn't cause any bugs. Yeah, you could sage your house, sage, and get the spirits out, the bad mojo.
1: Yeah, I just take Axe body spray and
4: that keeps everything out.
1: Spray it around the place where the dogs are most of the time.
0: Doesn't that attract teenage boys or girls?
1: Wait a minute. That's no good. Coming up, we have a great guest coming to the studio today. Comedian Dustin Nickerson, comedian Haywood Banks on the way. Plus, we have an interesting thing if you're a cat owner and a sweet story about a make-a-wish kid. It's kind of happy and nice. And also, the world's oldest tortoise back in the news, Jonathan the tortoise, has been around since the 1800s, still alive. And we're going to find out about that. And then we have another tortoise story, actually a pretty happy tortoise story about a recent discovery of more than 100,000 live tortoises coming up. So kind of a sweet turtle fang. And then do you know what neural nostalgia is? We're going to tell you, and we all have it. It's all about the kind of music you like. When we come back to the O'Reilly Auto Parts Studios, this is the Bob and Tom Show.
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6: Good morning. The Lawrence County School District reported yesterday that administrators investigated a possible weapon found in a vehicle in a campus parking lot before school started. Jacob Kersey, who's the superintendent, said administration took immediate action, but he couldn't share details since a student was involved. But he did call the incident a dumb mistake and said there was never any actual threat. In other news, the Food Bank of Northeast Arkansas is holding a special infant formula distribution this morning. It goes from 8 until 10:30 or until supplies run out in the Allen Park Community Center parking lot on Race Street. The event is for households struggling to afford formula. They're offering Similac Dual Prebiotic Blend ready-to-drink bottles. You don't need a photo ID, but basic information will be collected. The distribution is open to anyone in need, regardless of which county they live in. Your KH Storm Team forecast is still kind of warm today, cloudy and windy, and maybe a little rainy tomorrow, and the temperatures drop as we get on into the weekend. I'm Brett Hall with the Jonesboro Media Group.
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5: Hello.
4: Hello, Pat Godwin.
6: Hey, Chick.
4: Jeff Oskey, how you doing?
6: I'm well.
4: Good. There's Ace Cosby.
7: Howdy.
4: Hello, Tom.
3: Hello, Chick McGee.
4: Go, baby, go.
3: I want a little quick quiz. We're shortly going to be joined by comedian Dustin Nickerson. Comedian Haywood Banks is going to come in later on and do one of his Halloween songs. I look forward to that. Ms. Hooker, you had the news story about particularly Gen Z using various potions, et cetera, et cetera, et cetera.
5: Yeah, they get a little witchy with their love advice.
4: Witchy woman.
3: Okay, I want to see if she knows this one. Do you know the song that has the lyric something like, I think it's, I took my troubles down to Madame Rue. You know the gypsy with the gold tattoo?
5: Oh, no, I want to say Love Potion number 9.
6: That's it. You'd be
5: it
6: right.
5: Is? Exactly. Yeah. So I know that song because my dad used to sing that song all the time when we were kids. Like, that was one of his go-tos. Huh. And like, what we all.
4: I closed my eyes. I shut my eye. Took a drink.
5: Yeah. Yeah.
3: It's a great song.
5: Yeah, that's a huge song from my childhood.
4: He thought
5: it was so funny.
3: Yeah. And the notion is that this will make her love me.
5: Yeah.
3: Or this will be whatever. Kind of fun.
4: But
5: yeah, that's a great song. That's so fun.
3: Yeah. Okay. There's probably a contemporary version that involves some kind of pill, I'm guessing.
8: Wasn't that a Sandra Bullock movie?
5: Practical Magic.
6: I thought there was a Love Potion number 9. Yeah.
5: Oh,
6: yeah.
5: I'm sorry. I thought you were talking about one right now where she's a witch. Practical Magic is one where she's a witch with Nicole Kidman and Stockard Channing and somebody else. I can't remember who the fourth actress is, but they just came out with the sequel after like 20 years.
3: Okay, well, we're going to grab some news over there at the Incogni News Desk. What have we missed?
5: Let's see. Some scientists are suggesting that a very old giant tortoise named Jonathan may hold the secret to a long, healthy life. Jonathan is 194 years old.
4: Oh!
5: But his body has somehow managed to avoid many of the usual effects of aging. Despite his advanced age, Jonathan is reportedly still sexually active and has been known to pursue other tortoises for mating.
4: Get over it.
5: In fact, Jonathan once tried mating with a female tortoise named Emma, who flipped him onto his back.
4: Yeah.
5: He couldn't turn himself over.
4: No fair.
5: His life in danger until someone could rescue him.
3: So I was thinking about when this tortoise was born. Andrew Jackson was president of the United States.
4: Yeah, it's crazy.
3: I mean, that kind of...
4: It was Darwin's turtle, right?
5: I don't know if that's this one.
4: I think Jonathan. Yeah, Jonathan. I'm pretty sure.
3: I don't
4: sure.
3: know about that. I do know that he has, as far as they know, never had any offspring.
5: Oh, but he likes to
3: And he still...
6: Loves the snapper.
3: thank you very much, yes. And he's 194. And they have a whole history. They know, you know, when he was brought to the island and all this other stuff.
5: Darwin's turtle was Harriet.
4: Harriet
5: was Darwin's turtle.
3: Have you
5: turtle.
3: Seen him?
5: Yeah.
4: I thought it was John.
3: Have you seen the picture? Do we have a picture? Oh, wait, we've lost our guy.

0: The word that comes to mind when you see him is moisturizer. Really need to.
1: They do dry out.
0: Really need to do something about that face.
2: You moisturize, Tom?
0: I do not. I'm just.
2: Every now and then,
0: probably should.
2: Hands,
0: I don't know.
1: Yeah, we need to get you some baby lotion or something. Yeah. You know what I mean?
0: Yeah. I don't know.
1: I don't know.
0: I don't have that kind of time. I know I'm supposed to wear sunscreen every day, and I never do that. So.
2: Every day, even just going outside.
0: Yes.
1: Well, he covers, but you stay covered. Yes, you do well that way.
0: Yeah, my dermatologist lady wants me to essentially live with an umbrella attached to my shirt.
1: I had a dermatologist tell me to keep sunscreen in my car to cover my hands, because when you're driving day, that's what ages your hands,
0: well,
1: is the sun exposure.
0: I had to have the Mohs surgery on my left ear.
1: From that,
0: that's the one that, and then I asked her, and she said that the Mohs, I forget the name of it, when they remove that stuff from your skin, the pre-cancer stuff.
1: Yes.
0: She said the Mohs that she removes is the from the elbow to the hand and the left arm. And that's from...
1: Yeah.
0: That's from the sun. So anyway, this I brought up moisturizer because this Jonathan, he's a little bit aged. Yikes.
2: He is aged.
1: Yeah. Well, he is 194.
0: Yeah, but they're quite literally trying to figure out what it is about these critters that makes them live so long. Part of it, I suppose, is they don't run much.
1: No, they're pretty slow. They don't increase their heart rate as they should.
0: They don't do a lot. They just kind of sit around.
3: They have good shelter.
1: Yeah.
3: That's the key.
0: They carry it around?
3: Yeah.
2: I was going to say, he's lived in the same house for 194 years.
0: Yeah.
2: Wow.
0: When he was a kid, his pet was a dinosaur. This is old. This is an old critter. Yes, but we have another tortoise story today.
2: Oh, there's more?
1: Hold on. I got to find
0: this
1: it.
0: One's really cool.
2: Really?
0: Yeah. Just by chance, this came down. Have you ever heard of the, I believe it's pronounced... Is it pronounced Seychelles?
1: Seychelles, yeah.
0: The Seychelles, islands.
2: S-E-Y-C-H-E-L-L-E.
0: I've never been there.
2: No.
1: Scientists have discovered a thriving giant tortoise population on one of the Seychelles Islands.
2: Oh.
1: During a recent survey, researchers found approximately 180,000 Aldabra giant tortoises living on the island.
0: Is it? I was thinking it was Aldabra.
1: Aldabra? Oh, like
0: because that'd be cool because it would rhyme with abracadabra.
1: Oh, that would make sense.
0: Even if it's wrong, it's funnier.
1: Yeah, you are right.
0: But I mean, 180,000 giant tortoises. How cool would that place be, huh?
3: Yeah. Good, unless you're the guy who has to count the tortoises.
0: they'd be easy to count because they're moving so slow.
2: I am not familiar with tortoise scat. Would that be quite the cleanup? Or
1: I don't know.
0: I hadn't thought about that.
2: Yeah.
0: Wow, that...
1: How big is it?
0: Are they in the water a lot?
2: I've heard it's the size of a middle-aged man's.
3: Really?
2: It's comparable.
0: Filipino, primarily.
1: Oh, right. It's the highest figure ever recorded for the species, exceeds the human population of Seychelles.
2: Well,
1: Seychelles?
2: They're leaving because they're tired of turtles or tortoises.
0: We're trying to say, wait a minute, what is it?
4: Susie.
0: What is it? No, is it Sally Susie. Sells? Wait, Sally sells?
2: Sally sells seashells on the seashore.
0: But at Seychelles.
1: At Seychelles.
0: Sally sells seashells by the shore at Seychelles.
2: Seychelles.
0: This is going to go.

0: But this is a nice, happy story about tortoises.
1: It is, yeah. It is.
2: Did we need a nice, happy story about tortoises?
0: Yeah, I think so.
2: Do tortoises have a natural enemy? Like if a tortoise would hear, oh, there are cranes moving in, we got to leave.
1: Okay, so have you been to the beach where they like mark off and you can't get where they have laid their eggs?
2: Loggerhead turtles.
1: There's a documentary somewhere where they do this all up and down the coast of this very specific beach. And then when they hatch, they have to get to the ocean as fast as they can. And there are a bunch of baby turtles.
2: Yep.
1: And I don't know if it's seals or some kind of flying bird. I don't know what it is.
2: Oh, no.
1: But they eat, like they end up, half of the baby turtles don't make it to the ocean because of predators.
3: Yeah.
1: And there's a whole documentary about it. It's so sad.
0: Wow.
2: You know what we need to do?
0: When I get home, I have a great deal of free time. I'll check that.
2: No, you know what we need to do is let nature take its course.
1: And, yes. No, yeah. I agree. Yeah.
0: I famously rented a house on...
2: I will never forget this story.
0: Captiva Island.
2: So wonderful.
3: Yeah.
0: I'm this is not a joke.
1: Okay.
0: So I rented this place and... got there, and there was police tape on the ramp that led to the beach. The entire beach was closed for, like, whatever, 5 miles.
2: The entire beach where his condo or house was.
0: Yeah, I'd rented it for a week.
2: Yeah.
0: And, I mean, it was literally closed because every 2 minutes, a gigantic truck would come by. They were pumping in sand, and they were... resanding the beach so they could get it ready for the turtle thing.
2: Resanding the beach.
3: Sanibel and Captiva had the strictest laws and rules. Yeah.
0: So you couldn't walk on the beach. You could, but there were, imagine the biggest trucks you've ever seen, like the ones that carry the...
1: I didn't know they did that.
0: That carry the gravel.
1: Yeah.
0: Every 2 minutes.
2: Well, where do you think the sand on the beach comes from? You think that just happens?
0: By the way.
2: No.
1: Yeah. Seashells, they wear them down and they turn into sand.
2: That's right.
0: 24 hours a day.
1: Oh my gosh.
2: And a lot of this, beep, beep, beep, beep.
0: Yeah, no, it really, that was...
1: What'd you guys do?
0: I drove to Orlando. I said, I'm not going to stay here.
2: Wasn't that the same?
0: I'd already paid for the...
1: Oh,
2: wasn't that the same hotel that the pillows had tennis balls in?
0: No. That was a different one. That was on the East Coast of Florida.
2: I'll never forget that.
0: Yeah, that was
3: wait a minute.
2: The only way we get there after...
0: That's why I exclusively go to Disney World, because, hey, I know what I'm going to get. I don't care. It's much better. Coming up, comedian Dustin Nickerson. Comedian Haywood Banks with one of his Halloween songs. But right now, we're going to check in with Chick McGee because have some fun this weekend. How do you do that?
2: Football is heating up, everybody. And you need to pull up because Prize Picks has all your picks in one place. New users, I'm talking to you. Get yourself a head start with Prize Picks. Best offer yet. 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
0: Thank you very much, Prize Picks. Thank you, Chick McGee. Coming up, comedian Dustin Nickerson. Coming up, comedian Haywood Banks with a cool Halloween song. And coming up, we're going to return to the O'Reilly Auto Parts Studios. 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

0: The average gas price for regular unleaded is about the same as last week, $3.99 a gallon, according to AAA, but that's $1.29 higher than the price on this same day last year. As something to look forward to, fall's going to try to set in next week. Highs in the mid-70s, lows from the upper 40s down into the mid-40s. We start the week Sunday, or I should say sunny, and then we maybe have some rain by the middle of the week, and then even cooler after that rain. UKA Storm Team forecast for the weekend, sunny and warm today, about 90, cloudy and windy tomorrow, and cooler through the weekend. I'm Brett Hall with the Jonesboro Media Group.
1: ABC News, I'm Sherry Preston. Hurricane Isaias headed toward a likely landfall on the Gulf Coast late tonight.
2: Businesses boarding up, some residents under mandatory evacuation orders, others filling up sandbags, rushing to stock up on groceries, many shelves already bare. Water and toilet paper hard to find.
1: ABC's Hannah Patah. New York City Mayor Zoran Mandani calling for ICE to be abolished following the ICE-involved shooting of a man in the city last night. There were protests following. The Nobel Peace Prize awarded to Navi Pillay. She is a judge on the International Court of Justice and formerly a UN human rights chief. She's 85. Israel denouncing the choice. Last year, a UN commission led by Pillay was investigating the war crimes in Gaza and found Israel had committed genocide against Palestinians. OpenAI says it
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9: She's at the Incogni News Desk. There's Pat Godwin.
11: Hey there, chick.
9: Hello. There's Jeff Oskey.
12: That's right.
9: There's Ace Cosby.
13: Hello.
9: I'm Chick. And Tom, we have a special guest.
14: Joining us in the studio, comedian Dustin Nickerson is here with us. Hey, Dustin, how are you?
15: Hello, friends. Thanks for having me.
14: It's good to see you again. I have an interesting encounter that I had recently.
15: Okay.
14: I want to run this by you.
9: Now, wait a minute. Is this a true story?
14: This is a true story.
9: Oh, okay. All right.
14: Kelly and I and the girls, we go to a handful of restaurants, but we go over and over and over and over.
9: Yeah, you do it upright.
14: Yeah. So there's, I got talking to one of the waiters a couple months ago, and His name is Dustin.
15: Mm-hmm.
9: All right.
14: Then this guy's probably mid-30s.
9: So let me ask you this: when he said, "Hi, my name's Dustin," did you say, "Oh"?
14: I said, "Were you named after Dustin Hoffman?"
9: Ah,
14: which I thought
9: he said he didn't know who Dustin Hoffman was.
14: And he said he didn't. Thank you for telling my story. He said he didn't know who Dustin Hoffman was.
9: Why? Then that took you by surprise.
14: Yeah, I mean, I don't know. I would contend Dustin Hoffman as a major actor and movie star has been in fewer bad movies than any big star.
16: Mm.
14: Most of the movies he's in are pretty good.
16: Yeah, you're probably right.
12: Has he been in one in the last 30 years?
14: Yes.

0: What?
1: He did the Fockers, right?
2: Yeah.
3: Yeah, he did those.
4: Oh,
3: yeah.
4: Yeah,
3: that
4: was
3: a big one.
4: F-O-K-K-U.
5: Mm-hmm. But I mean, so this leads to the question.
1: The answer is yes, I was named after Dustin Hoffman.
5: Thank you.
1: There you go. Yeah.
2: Thank you.
1: And if you would have asked, I would have just told you in the restaurant that day.
2: Yeah. See?
5: But he was.
1: Thank you for visiting me in my day job.
5: He wasn't. A similar story.
3: Mm-hmm.
5: We had a
2: there's more.
5: We had a babysitter. We had a babysitter the other day, a freshman in college, and she mentioned
2: world's turning.
5: A very fine university, Kenyon College in Ohio.
3: Okay,
5: and I said, "Oh, Paul Newman went there," and she said,
3: Mm-mm.
5: "Who's Paul Newman?"
2: Mm-hmm.
5: And I went, you know, Paul Newman, the cool.
3: Did you tell her like?
5: Then I said, spaghetti sauce, salad dressing.
3: Mm-hmm. Yeah.
5: One of the great Americans
3: cookies,
5: of all time.
3: Yeah.
2: This will kindle a memory. Paul Newman from Cool Hand Luke. Who from what?
5: I just thought everybody knew who Paul Newman was.
2: You think a lot.
5: Race car.
2: A lot of a general idea.
6: The world has moved on.
5: The world has moved on from. You gotta know. What are they teaching in our schools? You gotta know who Dustin Hoffman and Paul Newman are.
2: Some people can't live on the outside. You gotta go back inside. Brooks told us that.
5: Okay. So were you really named after Dustin?
1: I was. Yeah. Yeah.
2: You have made him so happy.
1: Yeah, no, him and I talk about it.
2: I know.
1: Well, because he's not busy. He's not doing a lot of movies, as we discussed. But sure. If you're named Dustin, you are going to get called Justin your entire life. No one's ever going to get that right. My sister, I have an older sister, and she had the meanest, classic, elementary school older sister insults is one day we're in a big fight. She goes, "Whatever, Dustin, mom just named you after a chore."
3: Good.
2: That's right.
1: Right? I still don't have a good comeback. Yeah. I'm 41. I'm like, whatever, you're just stupid.
5: Yeah, that's
1: stupid,
5: great.
1: Jessica.
2: Actually, Dustin Hoffman is in a movie that I've been meaning to watch on the streaming. It's called Tuner. T-U-N-E-R. And it's a mystery, a crime thriller. Dustin plays Harry Horowitz, a reluctant piano tuner.
5: Oh, I've read about this.
2: You're much more excited about it than I am, but okay.
5: Did you
2: know the exciting car chase world of piano tuners?
6: Reluctant ones.
2: Yeah. Yes, sir.
1: Yeah. They got me back in the game.
2: Yeah.
1: I didn't want to go. I said I was done doing this kind of work.
2: Oh, wait.
6: I can't hear the A flat anymore.
2: I can't hear the clicks. Actually, it is safe cracking. His young protege gets pulled into a criminal safe cracking operation in New York City. Mm. Released in theaters in May of 2026 for 5 minutes and right to stream.
3: I did see the trailer for this. It looks good.
6: Yeah, I did too.
5: Yeah. He was in Little Big Man, The Graduate.
3: Kramer versus Kramer.
5: What's All the President's Men, one of my favorite movies.
3: Yeah.
5: In any
3: event. Is he Tootsie?
2: Yeah. He is Tootsie.
3: Yeah.
5: That's a great
3: movie. Hi, yes. I know a lot of people are 50-50 on that, right?
2: Tootsie?
3: Was it good? Was it not? I loved it.
5: Tootsie is great.
3: Great cast, everybody.
2: I don't know about great.
5: Oh, come on.
1: What's Tootsie? I'm just kidding.
5: nice of you to stop by. Dustin Nickerson's on his way, if I'm not mistaken, to Comedy Off-Broadway in Lexington, Kentucky, tonight and tomorrow.
1: Correct.
5: For some great live shows.
1: Mm-hmm.
5: Some great stand-up comedy. I certainly highly recommend it. So would you say 41?
1: I'm 41 years old. 41 years old with old children.
3: Yes.
5: How old?
1: 19, 17, and 12.
5: Mm.
1: Yeah, we had our kids real hillbilly young.
3: Old school. Yes.
5: Well, you're the opposite of me. I still have a 10-year-old.
1: Yeah, well, when you tell people, because we got married young, when you tell people you got married young, because me and my wife were 19 when we got married, they go, "Jesus." And you go, "Yeah, that's why."
5: We were rule followers and we were eager. You got a daughter about, in college or about to go?
1: I have a son in college. He's in a sophomore year in college. He went off this last year. Very emotional, your kid going off to college, right? Especially for the firstborn,
3: because
1: you care about him the most.
2: That's right.
1: I do think you don't love them more. Of course not. And they're not your favorite necessarily, because favorite is not based

0: based on it's not based on their like age. It's based on which one has the best personality.
1: Yeah.
0: You know, when you're like, you look at your kids, you're like, I would die for any of you, but I would live with that one. I like that one. And it's my middle kid for me. We were recently there's just like, she has a personality that I just vibe with. We're at the dinner table a while back, and she took the dressing, the Paul Newman dressing. And then to the tune of Bowie's song, Let's Dance, she just goes, let's wrench. And there was just like a silence at the table. And I was like, your siblings are dead to me. It's just you and me, middle one. We're doing this.
2: That is so great.
0: Yeah.
3: Great.
4: Wow.
3: She's got it, right?
0: She's got the good. So anyways, the other one, he's off. He's off to college now. And it's emotional, and you get really, really sad. And then they come back on day three, and you're like, when are you leaving again? Because we've moved on.
2: Yeah, I was at dinner not too long ago, and my youngest was 10. She said, now, Daddy, you said that if anybody had a tattoo, they'd be left out of your will. Finn and I don't have tattoos, so do we get all the money?
5: This is true, absolutely true.
2: How did you know about all that? Because I did jokingly say,
0: yeah,
2: I don't get tattoos. And of course, all of my children over a certain age have tattoos. Yeah. All of them.
4: Yeah.
2: Mm-hmm. So I only have two that are tattoo free, but the clock is ticking.
0: Right. Yeah. My wife recently got her first tattoo.
2: Really?
0: Yeah. It's a temporary one. It's an estrogen patch.
4: All right.
2: Yeah. I'm That's assuming. New. Do you have any tattoos? I would say if I had to guess,
0: I have one.
2: No.
0: I have one little, it's a wedding ring tattoo. It's a little, because I have ADHD and I would lose my ring constantly. So finally I was on like my 11th wedding ring. I also don't like that you said, I would assume no. It's based on vibe.
2: No.
4: That's a positive.
2: That's a good thing.
0: I'm trying to stay in the will.
2: Yeah.
0: I'm in yours, correct?
2: Yeah, of course.
0: Yeah.
2: You know, see, this is, I've been wearing this, I got officially married again
1: in April.
2: April.
1: Yeah, there you go.
2: And
4: yeah.
2: So
4: party.
2: Let me explain.
1: Yeah.
2: Yeah, we're going to get that done eventually.
1: None of us will be invited.
2: Putting the ring on, I was taking it off every night and all that. And then I realized.
4: Why were you taking
1: the
4: ring
1: off? Just leave it on, buddy.
2: Night? Yeah, I've learned. It's never off now.
1: Yeah.
2: Because I would forget. I'd come in and. One day I came in and Christy, you know, eagle eye Christy,
6: where's your ring? Like your man, is everything wrong in paradise? You don't
2: know.
4: Okay, I don't know.
2: I forgot to put it on.
4: I don't know if she actually said that, but you have her voice. That's amazing.
6: Where's your ring?
2: Do women, I don't want to generalize, but.
1: Oh, go ahead.
2: There is something about the way they hone in on stuff like that.
1: Yeah, I mean, traditionally we're awful. Just what we do.
2: Yeah, just picking
4: up. Pushy, nosy.
0: Just women in general.
1: We're the worst.
2: Now, do you immediately notice if a man or a woman has on a wedding ring?
1: No, not really. Not at this age. You know, I'm not in the dating scene at all, so I don't look for that.
2: That's the kind of thing I would never notice.
1: Yeah, but you don't notice a lot of
4: you
1: things.
4: You don't notice true. So much.
1: Yeah.
2: True.
1: Yeah, I think we all notice around here, you know, like when you got married, we knew immediately and didn't say anything.
4: Actually, we
1: and
4: all
1: the
4: thought.
1: And the cameras, yeah. I mean, our listeners were on it fast.
2: Yeah, we got married on the weekend.
4: In a fever, right?
2: And just kind of, we didn't want to make a big deal out of it.
1: Yeah. Yeah.
4: I was convinced you got married 3 years before you got married.
1: Yeah, I thought you'd been married for a long time. Got married. Yeah.
2: Well, I think married we've been together 15 years and have two kids. And if my mother were alive, she'd be going, hello. It's about time.
1: Right.
2: Just say.
4: She sounds like a wonderful woman.
2: Yeah. No, but. Does this ADHD affect you in any other way?
0: Yeah, so many ways. Parenting with ADHD is hilarious because we both have to try and remember to have her take a pill every day, which is the opposite. It's the worst. I mean, the worst symptom. It's like going up to a blind person. Like, you ever just try looking at stuff? That would just fix that. That'd be so easy, right? Like, but I'm very forgetful. This did solve it though. But I remember, I don't think I needed it as much as I thought I did because I worked the road a lot with Taylor Tomlinson. And I remember a while back I was open for her and I had forgotten my ring. And I was like, I better gotta go get a replacement ring. I don't want, some Jezebel,

0: no. making a move. And she looked me in the eye. She goes, I wouldn't worry about that. I go, why? She goes, you look like a wedding ring.
1: That's good.
2: That's a sweet compliment.
0: Yeah. It was, yeah. I think it's up there with you don't strike me as somebody that would have tattoos. I think it's in a similar vein, honestly.
3: I think it is.
0: In the pantheon of compliments.
2: You got that dad look. Do I give off that vibe or am I too hip?
3: No, you're too hip.
4: Thank you.
3: You're way too hip.
4: Genuine laugh.
3: Way too hip.
4: Our guest is Dustin, named after Hoffman Nickerson.
0: Mm-hmm.
4: Mr. Nickerson will be on stage doing some great live stand-up comedy at Comedy Off Broadway in beautiful Lexington, Kentucky, mm-hmm. tonight and tomorrow night. And we'll find out more about your life and what's going on with you. Have you ever considered getting a tattoo other than the ring?
0: No.
4: Is there a Chick, for example, has a number of tattoos in honor of his favorite football club.
3: And there are a couple others that are not that, but yeah.
0: I am tempted to cover up parts of my body, yes. There are parts of me that I go, I would love to get some ink on that. I would love to not see that in its natural. I'm not impressed with this whole, as a general, that's why I like being married. I've never people... I don't want anybody else to see this.
3: Yeah.
0: I like that one woman has seen this. I'm not even really tempted to cheat in that, right? I've never looked at my naked body and let's get some other eyes on this. Who wants to know where all that extra is? Who wants to know that I only got one of that? I got an extra of that. It's vague on purpose, joke is.
4: Dustin Nickerson, I guess, have you always been a glasses wearer?
0: I was raised by a single dad, so I did not realize I needed glasses until I got married.
1: Yeah, I'm in that club.
0: Yeah. Single dad, mom was out of the picture. So my dad, there were no eyes appointments. It was if we went to school, I remember my dad said on our, the forms that you give to school under emergency contact, he wrote 911. He just did his best to get through.
1: It's a lot like having a nurse for a mom. Like any medical condition it's non-existent. You're fine.
0: Yeah. No, it was a lot of, it's why I can't even really relate to my children. One of my daughters is in therapy. She was like, did you ever do therapy when you were a kid? I was like, I couldn't tell my dad I was thirsty. If I did, I was told to swallow my spit. So,
4: that's great.
0: So no, I did not. My single redneck father, who I saw cry two times ever, both involving the Daytona 500. No.
3: Wait a minute. Some of those races are very moving.
0: No, I did not see him. It was him in my house and my uncle Butch.
3: Butchie!
0: And whatever you just saw when I said Butch, that's him. He had one son named Tater. These were our family. So no, my eyes were not getting checked. Growing up in Seattle, I was 20 years old and married and just a rainy, dark road and I'm squinting over the wheel. My wife's like, do you think maybe you need to go get your eyes checked? And I'm like, no, the signs are supposed to be blurry. That's how they make you focus on the road.
4: Yeah, because you look like a glasses guy.
0: That's good.
4: Part of your whole vibe.
0: It is.
4: Glasses, looks like you're married.
0: Which, you remember last time, is when you I was here. That is, it has unfortunately really, really added to the Gary Ridgway vibes. There's a fun revelation on this show of when, if you're, I'm thankful that Gary Ridgway is not a more known serial killer, the Green River Killer. It is a splitting image. And if they ever do the doc, it might be the only way I get on Netflix, honestly.
4: I forgot that came up.
0: Yeah.
4: Right now, coming up, it's Chick McGee.
3: Yes, and I'm going to tell you about Simply Safe, the do-it-yourself home security system. 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
1: 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We're hanging out with comedian Dustin Nickerson. Dustin, tonight and tomorrow at Comedy Off Broadway, Lexington, Kentucky, for some great live stand-up comedy. 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
2: 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We are in the O'Reilly Auto Parts Studios. 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
3: Hi.
2: She's at the Incogni News Desk. Hello, Pat Godwin.
4: Hello, Chick.
2: There's Jeff Oskey.
5: How do you do?
2: How do you do? How do you do? There's Ace Cosby.
6: Hey, Chick.
2: Hey, I'm Chick. Hello, Tom. We have a guest.
1: Joining us in the studio, he is comedian Dustin Nickerson. And Mr. Nickerson is on his way to Comedy Off-Broadway, Lexington, Kentucky, tonight and tomorrow for some great live stand-up comedy. He is a family man, and with one tattoo, and it's a wedding ring tattoo.
7: A wedding ring tattoo?
1: Yeah, wow. Yeah. Maybe this is not the time to bring this up.
3: Uh-oh.
1: But Pat Godwin and I, interestingly enough,
5: got tattoos together. Don't tell everybody.
2: Yep.
1: We were in the Commonwealth of Kentucky.
2: In Kentucky.
1: We were speaking to a woman who was a tattoo removal artist.
5: Yeah.
1: And you know where I'm going with this, Pat?
5: I think I do, yeah.
1: What did she tell me?
5: That the number one tattoo removal was the name or the wedding ring?
1: The wedding ring.
5: Yeah.
1: Number one tattoo removal. And she said it was extraordinarily painful, that particular one.
3: It is. I had tattoos removed from the inside of my pointer fingers. If you guys remember, back in the day, I had a Fu Manchu tattooed on both sides of my fingers.
1: So as a joke, you could hold your fingers up and look like you had them. And you thought,
3: I thought that was funny. I thought I was young. I thought it was funny, but I thought it would be even more fun if I did the full handlebar and I put them down my thumbs and went around on my, I didn't do that. The guy talked me out of that. Yeah. I wanted to do this.
1: That would have really hurt though, right?
3: Yeah. Well, it all hurt, but it hurts so twice as bad to have it removed.
2: So bad.
3: And now I'm having half a sleeve removed and it is painful.
1: Now, Dustin, you had it tattooed onto your finger. Did that hurt?
7: It did hurt. Yeah.
1: I would assume you went back to your wife and told her, this is how much I love you. I had this guy poking me with ink filled needles.
7: It was a little bit of that. And I was hoping it was going to be like a romantic gesture, that she was like, oh my gosh, that's so sweet. And it was like and now it's since, because my wife is a slow processor, which means you do not get the detail that you're not going to get the emotion that you want immediately out of something. And sometimes you don't get it at all. Yeah. But now she has since come to love it, which is great. That is real insult to injury, by the way, that you would be like going through a divorce and then they'd be like, ah, crap, now I got to go get this removed as well. You're like, can I just find a different person that also have a moon nickname for?
3: Oh, yeah.
1: Well, maybe while they're in the dating phase, you can get a flesh tone ring that covers the...
2: There you go.
7: Yeah, yeah,
3: right.
1: No, you're not going to believe this, but I...
2: I don't believe it.
7: Oh. That's a very popular...
1: When I first had to start wearing this wedding ring, it was just in April, and I told you I forgot to wear it one morning, and Christy goes, wait, your wedding ring, double engagement? And
2: man,
1: forgot
2: that
1: to put
2: is so a, weird. You have her voice down.
1: So I went online. This is completely true. You can, for like $12, you can buy a package of essentially plastic wedding
3: silicone. Silicone.
2: Mm. Those are big right now.
1: Yeah. So
3: in the gym community.
1: Yeah. Yeah. Yes. So that's what. Yeah. So you can, in case you forget, I've got four at the office.
3: Yeah.
1: But I just leave it on. It's on all the time.
7: I was much more interested in you had me at flesh tone. Very popular interior paint color.
1: Yeah. Yes. Yeah, what I can't see from here. What color is your tattooed ring?
7: Ink.
3: Like gray.
7: That.
3: Oh, it's gray. It's the gray.
7: A
3: gray wash.
1: Bluey blue. Mm-hmm. Now, just off the air, we were talking because we both have college sophomores as children. I should point that out.
7: Yeah.
2: Have you ever had? Never mind.
1: Is it your son that's a sophomore?
7: My son is a sophomore, yeah, and he runs cross country, and like a lot of time when people are very, I have to clarify that, because when I say my son is a Division I college athlete, some people go, that's impressive, but the majority of people look at me again and go, that is surprising.

0: I did not. Is he the guy that yells in the canoe? Like, what is he? And then I go, no, he's a long distance runner, which, as you know, if you may, is like respect wise, like one rung above canoe yeller. It is not. It's that, like, I've learned to love the sport. I don't know if any of you guys have ever been around cross country.
1: Oh, I did in high school.
0: Well, there you go. It is not a sexy, cool, respected sport.
2: No.
0: Because most other sports are running plus another skill. And that one's just run, and there's nowhere to watch it. There's no bleachers. I didn't know any of this till I started going to this. Like, you also have to run cross country that day. And there's no money in it either. People go, oh, is your son on scholarship? Does he have an NIL deal? No. Like, because everyone has seen cross country, but none of you have paid to see it. Everyone's been at a park, though, and be like, look at all the, what are all these healthy-looking sick boys doing out here? With their their parents chasing them around. So, no, my son, he's up. He's doing very well. It's that's not a sport for everybody.
2: Have you seen the movie Pre?
0: Of course, yeah. My dad actually went to high school with Pre.
3: Oh,
0: yeah. Steve Prefontaine. Cool. Yes. It's
2: And that, of course, is the whole beginning of Nike.
0: Exactly. Yeah. 80s, Oregon, all that kind of stuff. Yeah. So Pre is held in high regard in the cross country world.
2: Steve Prefontaine was an extraordinary runner, but that's his buddy.
0: Yeah.
2: Ended up starting Nike.
0: Which goes to show how unpopular the sport is, by the way. They've had one runner that some people kind of know from the 80s.
2: But sadly gone.
0: Tragically. Yeah.
2: We're talking with a comedian, Dustin Nickerson. And we've learned quite a bit about him. Married young.
0: Mm-hmm. Our wedding song was At Last, even though we got married at 19.
1: That's pretty funny.
0: I see the irony now that I didn't see at 19.
2: No, I was talking to a friend of mine the other day. There's a certain age one reaches. I think it's probably early 20s these days, maybe a little later, where all of a sudden all your friends are getting married. Mm-hmm. And so one of my sons was supposed to go to a wedding in Mexico this weekend, because that's the other thing, the destination wedding. He ended up getting sick and couldn't go. But a guy that I work with, every like 4 weeks is, oh, I'm going to Albuquerque for a wedding. I'm going to Nantucket for a wedding. So that'll be coming up soon. You'll be buying air tickets
0: for
2: your friends.
0: We're in the wedding gap right now. We haven't had one. We have our first one coming up. That we've been to a wedding in like 8 years.
3: Wow.
2: Nice.
0: And even this one is like an 11th hour wedding. It was that friend, you're like, whew, I didn't know.
4: Right.
0: We were getting pretty late there in the fourth quarter, and you pulled this off.
2: Because you were like, for your friend group, you had to be the very first one.
0: Exactly, yeah.
2: It had to be very weird.
0: And then there were just a string of them for a long time. But me and my wife cannot. The last wedding we went to, we were like giggling during the vows because we didn't take that seriously. Because you've been to enough.
4: Yeah.
0: You've been to enough life that you're like, this might work out, this might not. But because this isn't a marriage, what I'm watching. This is a wedding. And a marriage is the next day when they get to the airport and she goes, I forgot my passport. Now you're married.
2: Yeah.
0: Like that's.
2: Yes.
0: But like you just get to such an evolution beyond that. Like, we have some friends that are, like, new couples, and you just can't relate, because they're like, what's your favorite Starbucks holiday drink? And we're, like, we had been quiet for 5 minutes in the car recently, and out of nowhere, my wife goes, hey, if you could choose the order of which our parents die...
4: I love this.
3: Yeah.
0: Wow. What would it be, and can I go first?
3: Now that's a topic.
0: Yes. Yeah. Right.
2: We have officially run out of topics.
0: Yeah, but that's a good one.
4: That's a good one. That is a good one. I'm going to pose that this weekend.
0: What?
4: Yeah.
2: That's horrible.
4: No, it's not.
1: It's life, man. No.
0: It's a romantic story because our list was the same order. That's what it means in the Bible to become one, I think.
3: And if you're lucky, you'll end up laughing about it. Sure.
2: Okay. Yeah. Well, we're hanging out with comedian Dustin Nickerson. Mr. Nickerson is going to be on stage tonight doing some great live stand-up comedy at Comedy Off-Broadway, Lexington, Kentucky. That's tonight and tomorrow. Coming up, we're going to be joined for a Halloween song, I understand, by the legendary Haywood Banks. I think I saw him lurking in the hallway. So it'll be Haywood, Dustin, and more when we return to the O'Reilly Auto Parts Studios. 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
2: Good morning. The Lawrence County School District reported yesterday that administrators investigated a possible weapon found in a vehicle in a campus parking lot before school started. Jacob Kersey, who's the superintendent, said administration took immediate action, but he couldn't share details since a student was involved. But he did call the incident a dumb mistake and said there was never any actual threat. In other news, the Food Bank of Northeast Arkansas is holding a special infant formula distribution this morning. It goes from 8 until 10:30 or until supplies run out in the Allen Park Community Center parking lot on Race Street. The event is for households struggling to afford formula. They're offering Similac Dual Prebiotic Blend ready-to-drink bottles. You don't need a photo ID, but basic information will be collected. The distribution is open to anyone in need, regardless of which county they live in. Your KH Storm Team forecast is still kind of warm today, cloudy and windy, and maybe a little rainy tomorrow, and the temperatures drop as we get on into the weekend. I'm Brett Hall with the Jonesboro Media Group.
3: ABC News, I'm Sherry Preston. States of emergency declared in Florida, Georgia, and Alabama as millions are in the path of now Category 3 Hurricane Isaias. Clay Hobbs is Chief Operating Officer for a medical services group that will help with the emergency response.
4: We're hearing that it could be 7 to 10 feet of storm surge in this area, and it's very easy for a car to float away or for a home to take on water. So residents are in low-lying areas. If they're in an evacuation zone and they've been instructed to evacuate, they need to heed those evacuation orders now.
3: This year's Nobel Prize winner, former UN Human Rights Chief Navi Pillay.
5: I'm still reeling with surprise, but it's a wonderful surprise when you're least expecting.
3: She is a judge on the International Court of Justice and last year led a commission on the war in Gaza that found Israel had committed genocide. Israel's foreign minister says the prize has been weaponized. Protests in New York City last night over the ICE-involved shooting of a man. This is ABC News.
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0: play one of those classics for us. And do you know it is the question.
1: We'll see. Okay. We can only see.
0: Okay, now can we get a little sound check here? I want to make sure. Were we getting any sound out of that? Getting out of that guitar? I'll try it again. No. We have two engineers working on this. Got anything over there?
2: Nope.
0: Okay, good.
1: Nothing.
0: Are you plugged in?
1: Yeah.
0: These are the basics. Well, then why don't we, we'll hold off. We'll get back to that in just a second. We do have Dustin Nickerson hanging out with us. You've been talking about your family.
3: Mm-hmm.
0: And you mentioned that your son is a Division I cross-country runner.
3: Mm-hmm.
0: Were you an athlete of any kind?
3: You know, ish. I was out there. I was the level of athlete that my dad, after I got a little hurt my sophomore year, was like, do we want to keep paying for this? Maybe you should get a job. I was that level of athlete. But my my wife was a collegiate athlete, and then my kids have taken up after it. So I'm thankful to be here, though. If for no other reason, I'm grateful to not be at my daughter's volleyball tournament right now. You said you got a volleyball.
0: You've seen a lot of them, have you?
3: Oh, wow. My God. I like a game. I would like one game. They play five sets. Best case scenario, they win 3 out of 5. Worst case scenario, they lose 3 straight. Actually, that's probably second best. Love getting out there in 3 sets. But it's brutal, these tournaments. You said you had a friend who's in
0: I was just talking to
4: him. You said 64 courts or something?
0: Yeah, some of these.
3: It's insane.
0: Some of these tournaments, it's a giant warehouse where they have just.
3: Yeah. And you drive 300 miles away, like you said, to get there and be like, oh, great. You guys live 15 miles from us. You also made the drive.
4: Yeah.
3: We could have done this in our hometown.
0: And Mr. Oskey, you were saying that in your family, your athletic daddom involves what?
2: Oh, my daughter is a synchronized swimmer, and her mom's the coach. But they're the only team in the state. So to compete, we have to leave the state every weekend.
3: Oh, my gosh.
2: Which is awesome.
3: Yeah. It really, really fun.
2: Yeah.
3: Really.
0: And when you're watching sports, they never cut to the crowd enough. In these NFL games, it should be, hey, you see mom and dad up there?
3: Mm-hmm.
0: They work their buns off to get this guy in the field.
2: Mm-hmm. Oh, yeah.
3: And at that level, the sport is entertaining. But, 11 hours of volleyball is a different game. 11 hour with, and then your kid has to ref sometimes. And you're like, what are the fees going for if not paying for refs? And they're about like 11 hour days. And about 4 hours in, you start rooting against your kid. Because if they lose, you get to go home. Oh, man, I'm so sorry. That didn't work out.
0: Well, sometimes the parents, a friend of mine had a really, really great daughter swimmer.
3: Yeah.
0: And he calculated that he'd spent several months of his life at a certain pool.
2: Oh, yeah.
0: Yeah. Over the course of many years as a timer and a judge. And
3: if anyone deserves a participation trophy at the end of the season, it's the parents.
0: Yes.
3: Yeah. You're like, this was much harder.
2: Good call.
3: Yeah, watching this sport and driving to these sports, if anybody needs a reward, it's us.
4: Would that help? You think they'd have a banquet, like they were the most valuable parent of the year, or most congenial parent?
3: Yeah, most congenial.
0: Yeah. And I can't
3: least ejections.
4: I can't name fights in the gym.
0: I can't name any names, but there was a certain person we all know that had to be asked to leave on several occasions.
4: Was banned for the season.
0: Yeah,
3: really?
0: Yes,
4: not multiple seasons.
0: Very vocal.
4: Yeah,
0: if you will. Did we get the guitar thing sorted out? By the way, okay, no, good. That's good. Yeah. Good to know.
5: Heroes, though, are the people who just by chance check into the hotel, not connected to the travel team.
0: Oh, yes.
3: Oh, yeah,
5: I've been there. You have herds of junior high kids running back and forth screaming while the parents getting drunk down in the in the front. In the front line.
2: Have you not heard? Like, that's the only way to get through. You got to get drunk in the lobby.
3: Mm-hmm.
2: Like that.
3: Yeah. It is. FYI, this is who's staying at Hilton Garden Inns across America, our travel teams and stand-up comedians.
2: Yeah.
3: That's who's out there. And that's why we keep to our room. We're not like mixing and mingling, sitting in the hotel hot tub. How was the game today?
5: Yeah. I'm going out for breakfast.
3: Yeah. No, I'm a dad. Tell me all about it. It's cool.
0: Wow. Now, are we going to do this guitar thing next break? Okay.
5: Oh, there's a little more.
0: Wait a minute.
5: Am I here?
2: Oh, wait.
5: Yeah, you're good.
0: You got that? Is she got that? Oh, there we go.
2: Yeah.

0: No guesswork, just accuracy at the speed the postseason demands. Home or away. 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
2: I think that'll be one of the big ones. My suggestion, by the way, is go as Dolly the Sheep. That way you're kind of...
3: In a blonde wig, you think?
2: Yeah. Do you know who Dolly the Sheep was?
4: Mm-mm.
2: Oh, come on. Heywood, you remember Dolly the Sheep?
4: Dolly what?
2: Dolly the Sheep. No one knows?
5: Well,
2: Dolly the Sheep was the famous first cloned mammal.
4: Oh, okay. This is this a vague memory for me.
2: Yeah. So that way, so you could go with
6: mark
2: your,
6: it on your calendar.
4: So you could, is that coming up?
6: Yeah.
4: Is that
2: you could go with your wife and she'd want you to be the back of the sheep, probably. And you're up there, you're up front. Having a little fun. Well, thank you. Thank you very much. We're joined by comedian Dustin Nickerson. We're going to get back to Dustin. We got comedian Heywood Banks hanging out with us right now. Dustin, by the way, on his way to Comedy Off Broadway in Lexington, Kentucky. And Heywood is going to be at the H.J. Ricks Theater tonight only. Dustin doing a Friday and Saturday show. Right now, I want to talk a little bit about food and the doctors at Brick House Nutrition. 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
9: Good morning. Governor Sanders and the Department of Finance and Administration have launched the My Arkansas app. It's new. It consolidates more than 50 state services into one platform. The app will let you renew vehicle registrations, check revenue office wait times, buy a hunting or a fishing license, book a state park lodging, request records, and apply for education freedom accounts. Sanders says the app aims to streamline access to state services and save you time. Arkansas's average gas price for regular and leaded is about the same as last week, $3.99 a gallon, according to AAA, but that's $1.29 higher than the price on this same day last year. As something to look forward to, fall's going to try to set in next week. Highs in the mid-70s, lows from the upper 40s down into the mid-40s. We start the week Sunday, or I should say sunny, and then we maybe have some rain by the middle of the week, and then even cooler after that rain. UKA Storm Team forecast for the weekend, sunny and warm today, about 90, cloudy and windy tomorrow, and cooler through the weekend. I'm Brett Hall with the Jonesboro Media Group.
10: ABC News, I'm Sherry Preston. States of emergency declared in Florida, Georgia, and Alabama as millions are in the path of now Category 3 Hurricane Isaias. Clay Hobbs is Chief Operating Officer for a medical services group that will help with the emergency response.
11: We're hearing that it could be 7 to 10 feet of storm surge in this area, and it's very easy for a car to float away or for a home to take on water. So residents are in low-lying areas. If they're in an evacuation zone and they've been instructed to evacuate, they need to heed those evacuation orders now.
10: This year's Nobel Prize winner, former UN Human Rights Chief Navi Pillay.
12: I'm still reeling with surprise. But it's a wonderful surprise when you're least expecting.
10: She is a judge on the International Court of Justice and last year led a commission on the war in Gaza that found Israel had committed genocide. Israel's foreign minister says the prize has been weaponized. Protests in New York City last night over the ICE-involved shooting of a man. This is ABC News.

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3: Jess Hooker in the house, also at the Incogni News Desk, and I think she's bringing a treat by for us this morning. There's Ace Cosby.
6: Yummy.
3: I'm Chick, and Tom, we have special guests.
7: We do indeed. Joining us in the studio, he is legendary comedian Haywood Banks, out on tour, stopping at the Greenfield H.J. Ricks Theater this evening. Also in the studio, handsome young man Dustin Nickerson, ADHD poster boy. Dustin, father of three.
8: Mm-hmm.
7: And yeah. You're going to be, by the way, I should point this out, you're going to be in the Commonwealth of Kentucky, beautiful Lexington, Kentucky's comedy off Broadway this evening and tomorrow night. How old's your youngest?
8: 12.
7: Okay.
8: Yeah. I got a preteen and teenage daughter. And my wife is just us girls now. It's just us girls around the house.
7: Yeah. Last night I have a 10-year-old, believe mm-hmm. it or not. And last night Hart was watching Survivor, which is a show that I haven't watched in a while, but she has a religious fervor for this show. She loves it. What does your kid watch?
3: Huh.
8: There are a lot of YouTubers, yeah. A lot of that kind of stuff. And every once in a while, you'll try and like throw on something from your childhood. And it is fun to look at it through their eyes. You know, like I put on Looney Tunes for my kids recently.
7: Love it.
8: I love it. But in the eyes of a 12-year-old like that, in modern eyes, that show is aged strangely.
7: Yeah.
8: You know, you're like, all right, honey, let's meet this cast of characters. First we got this pig, and his thing is he has a speech impediment. And she goes, what? Yeah, I go, yeah, that's his, and it's funny, right? Because he has a hard time communicating with his peers, and therefore he has low self-esteem. Okay, you don't like that. Let's meet another one. We got this mouse, and he's Mexican. How's that funny? How's that not funny? You heard what I said, right? And then you just keep going. Okay, you don't like that? Check it out. There's this skunk. What's his deal? He holds women against their will.
7: Yeah.
8: And just everyone, and like all the characters in their shows, they all try and like get along. And I'm like, these ones all try and murder each other. That's all. There's there's a coyote wants to kill a bird. There's this cat, and then there's this other bird. Both that cat and that bird also have speech impediments, by the way. And then if you don't like any of that, we got the headliner. We all know him. Here comes, there's this bunny. And then there's this hunter who, you guessed it, also has a speech impediment. There's like eight disabilities. They're all hilarious. And the hunter wants to kill the bunny, except for when the bunny puts on women's clothes.
3: Yes.
8: And now he doesn't want to kill the bunny. No, he's sexually attracted to the bunny. No, sweetheart, you want to turn on Bluey and learn about empathy? Okay.
3: Right.
8: That's probably maybe for the best.
7: Wow. I never thought about that.
3: Yeah.
7: Didn't they actually pull Pepe Le Pew from circulation?
3: Somewhat, yeah.
8: Yeah. There's jokes about him in the new, have you guys seen the new movie?
3: Coyote.

0: Woody versus Zach.
1: Yeah, have you seen it? Mm. It's great. Yeah, there's some jokes. It's very self-aware. And then maybe parts of the show have not aged super well. Still great. Still love it. It's still very entertaining. But, yeah.
2: And I thought Pepe Le Pew was kind of a good lesson. You know, that he is never victorious.
1: Yeah.
2: I just always thought that was a great cartoon. But I remember a couple of years ago, there was a big thing about how they, I forget which movie they pulled him out of. He was going to be in one of the major productions, and they pulled him out of it. Things have changed in the room because Miss Hooker is back. And what have you got over there?
3: I'm taking two viral things happening, food trends on the internet, and I've combined them into one recipe. Someone took a crab rangoon and made a burrito, a traditional burrito, rolled it up like you would get a burrito at any local Mexican restaurant.
0: Nice.
3: Okay. I am a big... I don't like the way that you roll burritos, and I know that that's a wild thing to say, but you have an opening at the end, and most of it falls out if it's not proper.
2: So you do
3: rolled
2: tuck?
3: And tucked. So this, I have taken the crab rangoon filling, and I have put it into what they call the Moses fold. Okay,
0: oh.
3: The Moses fold. So we can I pass these around to you guys real quick?
2: The Moses fold. Hold one up there, Jeff. Oh, it. It looks more like a...
0: I'm not sure what that...
2: Like, almost like a
3: Pop-Tart. I know, so I'm going to show you guys real quick. I actually brought in some paper so that you could see it. So I have a traditional tortilla, okay?
2: Yep, round.
3: Mm-hmm. Round, and then I took what we'll pretend is the filling for this burrito, okay?
0: All right.
3: So then you separate it. You create a seam or a separation down the middle of the burrito like this.
2: So you've got okay? Two half circles.
3: Yes, right. Two half circles. We're going to take the ends of the seam, right? And we're going to bring them in and we're going to fold them over each other.
0: Oh.
3: And then we're going to fold it in half again.
0: Okay.
3: And so then you have no opening at the bottom, right?
2: Yeah, now you've only got one place where it's going to leak out.
3: Right there at the top.
2: And that's the one you hold up to your mouth.
3: And that's what you hold up to your mouth and then nothing falls out. So this is...
2: Why is it called the Moses fold?
3: I don't know. Is Moses the one? Did he part the Red Sea?
2: Mm-hmm. Oh,
3: there you go. Yeah, okay. Yes. So I think that's...
2: That's the second.
3: That has something to do with that.
0: Plus, Moses knew where to get good Chinese takeout.
3: Oh. Yeah, that's the bigger point.
2: A lot of time.
0: Yeah.
3: Yeah. So I cooked these in the air fryer for you guys. And if you want to see the full recipe, you can go to the Bob and Tom YouTube channel and search Hooker the Cooker and watch how to make crab rangoon burritos.
2: Now, that's the second biblical food reference we've had in a week.
3: Uh-oh.
2: Remember the first one?
3: No.
2: I was in Alexandria, Virginia. I went to this restaurant in the morning. And this is true.
0: This thing changed your life.
2: I had something called a Jerusalem bagel. I'm not kidding. Imagine a slightly more slender bagel,
1: mm-hmm.
2: but oblong, not round. And then in the middle, they throw a couple of poached eggs mm-hmm. and some sauce, so like a salsa thing. And Pat, you suggested what now?
4: A little bit of cheeses of Nazareth.
2: A little bit of cheeses of right Nazareth on top of your Jerusalem bagel. Thank you. No, but really, that's a thing.
3: Yeah, that'll be actually next week's Hooker the Cooker recipe because it's Boss's Day next week and I'm going to celebrate with Jerusalem bagels.
2: Oh. And I found a place locally that actually, I only found one, but there is a place that does on weekends, they do Jerusalem bagels.
0: Yeah. On weekends?
2: Yeah, seriously.
0: Right. Okay.
3: All right, Jeffy, what do you think?
5: Delicious.
3: You like it?
5: Oh, my goodness.
3: Right.
2: That's the crab rangoon burrito.
3: Yeah, Ace has one. Chick has one.
5: Yeah. Oh, my God.
3: Yeah, it's pretty good,
5: so
3: right?
5: Good.
3: Yeah.
5: So good.
3: So it's crab rangoon, but a lot more stuff.
5: Do you like the crab rangoon, Tom?
2: I do not. I am not.
5: All right.
2: The closest I've ever come to crabs, they were freckles walking down my leg.
3: No.
2: She was a...
5: We all know that story.
2: She was not a dainty girl. Wow. That's cool. Let's get back to the action.
5: Very good.
2: Joining us in the studio, although not eating, it is a little early in the morning for crab rangoon.
6: Have you ever had the hot caliente at Costco?
3: No.
6: That is really good.
3: Yeah?
6: It's always a different recipe, but...
3: Oh, okay.
6: Yeah.
2: Hot caliente.
6: Yeah.
2: Doesn't caliente, hot. Doesn't that mean hot?
5: It's hot.
2: Isn't the word caliente?
6: Yeah, it's very hot.
5: Yeah. So hot.
3: It's so hot they named it twice. Yeah.
6: Yeah.
3: It's
6: there.
2: Okay. It's like ATM machine. It's in there twice. Would you feel like playing one of the classics for us?
6: Speaking of food, can I?
2: Yeah, go ahead.
6: My daughter Molly.
3: Yes, I follow her.
6: Rose's restaurant in Detroit, and it just got named one of the top 50 restaurants in the United States.
3: Yeah.
1: Whoa.
3: That's awesome.
6: No, I thought it was of the year. No, it's the top 50 in the United States.
2: Well, that's nice. Yes. Where, what street's it?

0: It's on Jefferson Street.
1: Okay.
0: In Detroit.
1: Detroit, Michigan.
0: Past Belle Isle there on the way to Grosse Pointe.
1: Well, that's cool.
0: Yeah.
1: I have to get up there and check it out. But do you feel like playing one of the classics for us?
0: Well, this will be a classic.
1: I can hear that. Sounds good.
0: This song, actually, I need, this is kind of a sing-along song. And I need you guys to help out. I'll go, da, da, da, da, da, da, da. And then I need you to go, snap your fingers, go, oh, the skeletons, oh, the skeletons.
1: Well, where's the click? I'm losing my place.
2: So I'm snapping and then?
0: Oh, the skeletons, oh, the skeletons.
1: Okay, I got you.
3: Okay, we got it.
0: Da, da, da, da, da, da, da.
4: Woo!
5: Oh, skeletons. Oh, skeletons.
0: Okay, but the first time it's twice, the second time it's okay, here we go. Da, da, da, da, da, da, da.
5: Oh, skeletons. Oh, the skeletons.
0: Da, da, da, da,
1: three times
0: da,
1: here?
0: Da, da.
2: No.
5: Oh, skeletons.
1: Oh, okay. Oh, I got you. Okay. So.

0: Thank you very much.
1: Pretty spooky.
2: I was really nervous.
1: Yeah.
0: I think I was the only one doing the finger click.
1: I couldn't. You had a... Yeah.
3: I gave up. I can't snap my finger.
0: Well, then I hit the mic with it. I was like that. Sorry. But yeah.
4: Do you have to lick your fingers to snap?
0: Yeah.
3: You can't whistle either.
4: You do need moisturizer.
0: What now?
4: You do need moisturizer.
0: No, I don't like having gooey stuff on my face.
4: At
0: the bus station all weekend long.
3: No, you're holding the canyon.
0: Oh, God, yeah.
3: You know what I mean.
0: Yeah.
3: All right.
0: Well, thank you very much.
3: You're welcome.
0: We are joined in the studio by comedian Haywood Banks and comedian Dustin.

0: Nickerson. And Dustin, amazingly, married at age 19.
1: Mm-hmm.
0: Was that, let me ask you this.
1: It was my choice, yes.
0: No. It was not. I'm not going that. I'm going a different direction. Were you married? Were you in school?
1: Yeah. Well, I picked my wife before my major.
0: Oh, that's funny.
2: Okay.
1: That's the order that should go, right?
2: That's all right.
0: And what kind of jobs did you have? Normal jobs through the course of time, or were you always a comedian?
1: I've meandered, I remember talking about this last time I was here. For a while, I was a youth pastor, and I was really bad at that job because I learned very quickly I don't like teenagers.
2: Yeah.
1: And that is a hard way to grow the youth group. Just a general disdain for their existence. And it'd be like, I don't think you guys deserve the love of Christ. I don't. I remember one time we had a kid like get out of the bus while it was moving. And I was like, do we go back for him? I've not liked that kid this whole trip. There's probably a parable at hand here. So I was a youth pastor for a while. Started comedy. I was like 27. So a bit of a late start as far as comedy goes. But
0: well, so Andrea, did you by chance, any of you guys see the story about the fake substitute teacher?
3: I have it right here.
0: Yes. Yeah.
2: What happened?
0: Yeah. This is really, well.
3: A Milwaukee woman allegedly posed as a substitute teacher to yell at children because she was bored.
2: Okay, hang on a minute.
0: It gets funnier.
2: I might be on board with this. Yeah.
3: According to Milwaukee County prosecutors, the 23-year-old Amy Jones faked her way into a classroom at Rufus King High School. Students told a school resource officer that the woman was using profane language, racial slurs, sexually derogatory statements, and organizing students by race and gender.
1: Oh my.
0: She is an African-American woman, by the
2: Touch
0: way.
2: Touch them all,
3: She was
2: baby.
3: Escorted from the building and later told police that she went to the school because she was bored. The woman added that she hates kids and she just wanted to mess around.
1: Wow.
3: Yeah.
0: I'm guessing probably the most educational sub ever.
1: Yeah.
2: She's got moxie. Moxie.
0: Yeah. You're for the rest of your life, they're going to be going, yeah, one time we had a fake substitute teacher.
1: Yeah. Mm-hmm.
0: It was great.
1: They learned more about life that day than any other day. Yeah. By the way, I think that was unfortunately similar to my vibes as a youth pastor. You would do that, wouldn't you?
3: Mm-hmm. I was a substitute. I was a substitute in college just as a part-time job. And then I was a sub when my kids were going through school.
1: Was that back when you physically called in?
3: Yeah.
1: I've always thought about that.
3: So they would call me in the morning and say, hey, we need a sub for, I don't know, kindergarten, eighth grade, senior high school. And you would kind of get to pick if you had worked your way up the ranks.
1: So the middle school full-time teacher just wakes up every day and goes into hell.
3: Yes.
1: But the sub teacher gets a call from hell.
3: Yeah.
1: Hell's like, we need you to come in today.
2: Oh.
3: Yeah. And you see that number pop up and you're like, man, am I going to answer this?
1: Yeah.
0: There's a terrific piece by the great Robert Klein.
1: Mm-hmm.
0: He was actually a substitute teacher. And I remember the beginning of it's, the phone rings and they go, good morning, Robert. Are we waking you up? And you go, no, just reading the Bible. getting ready to go in. It's a terrific piece from the album. I think it's from Child of the 50s, which is a comedy classic.
1: That's great.
0: Now, I should point this out. Dustin Nickerson on his way to Lexington, Kentucky, comedy off Broadway tonight and tomorrow. Haywood Banks is doing a one-nighter at H.J. Ricks Theater, which is, I understand, a great theater. Right, Pat? You've played there?
4: It's fantastic.
3: Yeah.
0: Tonight only with Haywood, the band, the guitar. Do you still have the ladder?
5: No, I traveled with that ladder for about 4 years. And one time, I don't know if you've ever been to the Minneapolis airport. It's like every between places you get on the plane, it's always 6 miles.
3: Yeah.
0: Mm-hmm. So, yes, I've been there.
5: I had my guitar and amp. I had my electric guitar and amp, my bag of tricks, my bag of just stuff I would pull out, and then the ladder, and then my bag of clothes. And so I'd have to make like four trips between things. I said,
0: couldn't you have in your rider to the club? I need a 4-foot ladder.
5: I would usually have to. I never got to ride her

0: That status?
1: Yeah.
0: Okay, okay, good, good, good. Yeah. Now, in the famous, was it the San Francisco laugh-off? Did you have the ladder then? Remember?
1: When I did a Young Comedian Special. I had
0: that one.
1: A ladder, yeah.
0: Yeah, the ladder. Okay, it's a classic. I did dig it up on somewhere on the internet. I'm surprised you didn't get an endorsement. And now Haywood Banks.
1: Or, from toasters, from ladders.
0: Yes. There's money out there somewhere.
1: I'm ready. Wiper blades.
0: Yeah, sure. Right now, I want to tell you about why we call that desk over there the Incogni News Desk. This is because Incogni is a service out there that can get you off all of those lists. We were talking about Amazon earlier this morning and how they make up a profile of you. Well, lots of places do that. Lots of organizations, and they sell those lists to whoever wants to buy them, typically. And those data brokers, here's some examples of these are legitimate lists that are out there. Suffering seniors. So say you want to market stuff to old folks who are suffering, you can buy a list. Recently widowed. Oh, isn't this nice? You're going to get some classy calls and emails about that. Rural and barely making it. These are all real lists out there. And the idea is of Incogni is to get you off of those lists. So you start getting fewer dumb texts or emails that look like they're from a bank that are not legitimate, et cetera, et cetera. Incogni does this as a service, and they will get you off a lot of lists. I think the record for our room so far is Christy Lee said she was off more than 200 lists already, and then they will go back and keep you off of those lists. So you don't have to be paranoid to realize what's going on in the world and how your name is floating around and your information. 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
10: I do like salt. I do like salt. Cool. In the studio, we have Haywood Banks. Haywood's doing a special show at, is it RJ Hicks? Right?
11: HJ.
10: In Greenfield. Oh, HJ. That's unfortunate.
9: Welcome back to the Bob and Tom Show. 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
10: Yeah, we are.
9: At the Incogni News Desk, it's Jess Hooker.
11: Hello.
9: There's Pat Godwin.
12: Hey, Chick McGee.
9: Hello, Jeff Hoskey.
13: Hello.
9: There's Ace Cosby.
14: Hello.
9: I am Chick. Hello, Tom. We have guests. Act correctly, will you? We have guests.
10: Sorry. Yes. I was detained in the hallway.
9: By running your trap.
10: I wasn't running my trap at all.
9: Yes, you were. You were in here, and you left with about 30 seconds to go, and you were shocked that we're out of time.
10: Yeah, well, yeah.
9: Pretty much goes the same way.
10: We're here. We're back, though.
9: Okay.
10: Glad to be here.
9: All right.
10: Jess Hooker's been sitting in for a couple of weeks, doing a great job, Jess. Thank you very much.
11: Thanks. Christy's back Monday, so.
9: Who?
11: Christy.
9: I have no idea who that is.
10: Well, she's going to be shocked when she comes in, and we got rid of her office.
11: Wait, that's my office too.
9: Whoa!
10: So sorry. Sorry. We're joined by Dustin Nickerson on his way to. Did I do something wrong?
15: No.
9: No.
10: Okay.
9: I had a pain in my head.
10: Okay. On his way to Lexington.
15: Just the mention of my name put him in physical pain
10: tonight. No, it
9: was something else, but I could see why he would think that. Yeah. I was looking right at him when I went,
10: Comedy off Broadway, Lexington, Kentucky, tonight and tomorrow. And let's see, what else is happening over here? We have Haywood Banks. And Haywood, we have enough time. If you wouldn't mind, could you do one of the classics for everybody that puts you on the map? I'm not sure if Dustin's ever heard this tune.

I had a short. Oh, okay, I'll play this. Bye. Oh, there's 1, 2, 3, 4, 5, 6, 7, 8, 9, 10, 11, 12, 13, 14, 17, 18 reels on a big rig. Yeah, buddy, here we go. Oh, there's 1, 2, 3, 4, 5, 6, 7, 8, 9, 10, 11, 12, 13, 14, 17, 18 reels on a big rig. Got it. And they're rolling, rolling, rolling, rolling, rolling. Let's back up. Here we go. Okay. Oh, there's 18, 17, 16, 15.

0: God,
1: I love that song. That is such a classic.
2: Thank you very much. The genius of Haywood Banks. Does anybody get that reference? Anybody?
3: No. Why do you? I thought that was just a nice thing to say about your friend.
4: You told me. You told me, but I've forgotten.
1: It's Miles Davis, right?
2: No. It's a legendary album by the great Ray Charles. The genius of Ray Charles.
4: And who says that? Ray?
2: No,
4: I can see Ray saying that.
2: then he would
4: heard
2: say
4: some stories.
2: Yeah, no, it wasn't no Ray. So it's the genius of Haywood Banks. You see.
4: So where did the genius? Where did that? What? Where did it come from then?
2: From the guy that said it.
4: Well, who said it then?
3: The guy that produced the album.
4: On the album he says that?
2: Yeah, the genius of Ray Charles.
4: And then he introduces Ray Charles?
2: Yes, ladies and gentlemen.
4: So it's a live album.
2: Yeah. But yeah.
4: Okay.
2: Thank you very much for joining us. Thank you, Dustin. It's great seeing you again.
5: Yeah, thanks for having me.
2: And thank you. Hey, but one more plug for your daughter's restaurant, the Top 50 of
5: Roses.
2: All
5: yeah.
2: Roses in Detroit.
5: In Jefferson, yeah.
2: Wow.
5: Spectacular.
2: I've got to get there.
3: Me too.
2: That should be an assignment, Miss Hooker. You should broadcast live from Roses.
3: Send me. Let's go.
2: You'd lose your mind.
3: Right. Yeah, I'm excited. I want to go.
2: And check out Hooker the Cooker. That is her real name. On the YouTubes.
3: Yeah, search Bob and Tom on YouTube and you'll watch all the Hooker Cooker videos.
4: On the YouTubes.
2: Yeah. That's right. Thank you. These are the O'Reilly Auto Parts Studios. 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

Arkansas State lost to South Alabama last night, 49-56 at Centennial Bank Stadium. High scoring game. You know, a couple of big plays going the other way would have wanted for the Red Wolves, but not so lucky this time. Hey, Southern Miss on Saturday the 17th, next Saturday. Should be a pretty good game, too. Let's go, Red Wolves. We'll get back.

Summer-like again today. We're looking at highs right around 90. Got rain showers moving in tomorrow. A little bit cooler temperatures just for Saturday, though. So then the warm comes back. We'll talk forecast here in 10.

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0: Sister Christian, Night Ranger, wrapping up a 60-minute free ride at 100.5 The Eagle Rocks. Hey there, it's Mitch Rahan. Well, we've got sunshine today. Highs right around 90. Clear for us tonight, becoming mostly cloudy. Lows in the low 60s. Then tomorrow, cloudy. Showers likely throughout the day, but mainly in the afternoon. Breezy, much cooler. Highs in the low 70s. Those wind gusts tomorrow afternoon going to be up around 35. And then Sunday, sunshine, but got low 80s again. So we're going to be out of the 70s, back into the 80s, and it looks like we're going to have a little more heat next week.
1: We knew this was going to be big, and it was big.
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Well, we've finally got the information we need about the Aerosmith in the Hollywood Bowl comeback concerts. We'll talk about those here in 10 minutes on Eagle Rocks. So it does include Guns N' Roses.

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Van Halen and the Cradle Will Rock at 100.5 The Eagle Rocks. So we've been talking about the Aerosmith announcement. They got an exclusive Hollywood Bowl comeback concert coming up, kind of like Elvis in Hawaii kind of thing. Aerosmith officially locked in two headline comeback shows at the historic Hollywood Bowl in Los Angeles. You're going to have Guns N' Roses there with them. You got the Black Crowes, Sammy Hagar, Heart. Should be pretty good night of rock, actually two nights of rock with Aerosmith and all those

Angeles. You're going to have Guns N' Roses there with them. You got the Black Crowes, Sammy Hagar, Heart. Should be pretty good night of rock. Actually, two nights of rock with Aerosmith and all those

0: two nights of rock with Aerosmith and all those great acts. So hopefully we'll be able to go. Anybody, any offers, anyone?
1: Good morning. I'm Jeff Nally on the Cromwell Ag Radio Network. You might call it the calm before the storm, and I'm not speaking of hurricane event Isaias in the Gulf. I'm speaking of today's WASDE and crop production report from the Department of Agriculture. Those are due at 11 Central, 12 Eastern. They update crop production figures, and they also update supply demand data. Usually, there's not much change in the October report, but then again, it's a new report. Corn futures are between a penny and a penny and a quarter higher. Soybeans are 4.25 to 8.5 cents a bushel higher. And the wheat market is between a penny and a penny and three quarters stronger. Position evening in front of the report. Soybean oil this morning is between 13 cents and 45 cents higher. Soybean meal prices $1.90 to $5.90. higher. Rice futures are higher and cotton futures are also higher. Live cattle trading in the December up $1.07 at $224.62. Feeder cattle November $1.42 higher at $336.30. Lean hog futures the December down $1.05, $67.55/hundred. At the board, December corn up a fraction at $5.01. November soybeans up 7.75 at $12.95 1/4. And December wheat up a...
2: 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And those harsh winter storms can do a number on your shingles. 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

everywhere. Hey, what's happening, rock and rollers? Phil here with you on a Friday where we are live on the Eagle at Clayton Homes of Jonesboro. That's Stadium Boulevard. You're going to be here until 1 o'clock. 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

0: Bills. 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So get here to Clayton Homes now. We're going to be live on the Eagle until 1 o'clock. 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

Goo Goo Dolls, The Struts. Going to be in North Little Rock at Simmons Bank Arena. Those tickets go on sale next Friday morning. Yeah, keep listening. You know we'll have tickets. It's 100.5 Eagle Rocks.

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1: What is happening, Rock and Rollers? Phil here. Welcome to Friday, and welcome to Clayton Homes of Jonesboro. 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

Attention members and guests, there's a new sports grill in Northeast Arkansas. It's in the Embassy Suites. It's called Luna's. We'll be there for the grand opening this afternoon from 5 till 7. 100.5 The Eagle Rocks and the Eagle Rocks app.

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1: What is going on, Rock and Rollers? Phil here with you. Welcome to another great sale at Clayton Homes at Jonesboro. They've got their red tag sales event going on here. We're on Stadium Boulevard in Jonesboro. 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Those are the homes you can save thousands on. 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
1: What's going on, Rock and Rollers? Phil here with you. Welcome to Friday and the Weekend. Man, have we got a great deal for you at Clayton Homes of Jonesboro. That's where we're broadcasting live today for their Red Tag Sales event. We want you to come in. When you pull into the lot, you're going to see a bunch of these homes. They'll have red tags on them, and that means you're going to save thousands. And boy, do they have some gorgeous homes on the lot here today. If it is a red tag home, you're going to save thousands, but you're still going to get the quality, the luxury, and the energy efficiency of these Clayton Homes here. 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I promise you, you are going to be blown away. 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
2: I'm Jeff Alley on the Cromwell Ag Radio Network. The Bears are loose in Chicago following the USDA's WASDE and crop production report. The numbers are wheat futures 15 to 20 cents down, soybeans from 10 to 16 cents down, and corn from 8 cents to 29 and a quarter cents a bushel lower. The reason? The department increased corn production from 15.8 to 16 billion bushels, the average yield growing from 178.5 to 181.2. For soybeans, production moves from last month's 52.8 up to 53.1 bushels an acre, with a crop at 4.56 billion. Carryover stocks of corn grow from 1.56 billion last month to 1.849. For soybeans, from 310 million bushels to 315, and wheat carry goes from 717 to 740. These are the results. December corn down 29 and a quarter at 470 and three quarters. March down 29 and a half at 485 and three quarters. The December 27 drops 9 and a quarter at 508 and a half. November soybeans down 16 and a half at 1271. March down 16 and a quarter, 1297 and three quarters. November 27 beans down 10 and three quarters at 1247 and a quarter. December wheat down.
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1: Yes, we are, and today we happen to be live at Clayton Homes of Jonesboro. They've got their big red tag sales event going on. 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It's not going to last long. 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Here's something I want you to understand, though. 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

0: 100.5 The Eagle rocks. Money for Nothing from Dire Straits. It's Mitch Mahan. Well, the Osbourne family announced that the official world premiere of Ozzy and Black Sabbath Back to the Beginning. Remember that big concert they had last year with the purple carpet event set for next Wednesday? That will be at the Orpheum Theater in Los Angeles, if you can make it. They've got the screening nationwide is going to open up again on October.
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that case, loving you. 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Luna Sports Grill in Jonesboro, inside the Embassy Suites. Matter of fact, the grand opening is later on this evening, 5 until 7.

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0: 5, Eagle Rocks. That's Aerosmith and Dream On. What is happening? Phil here with you just inside the 2 o'clock hour on a freaking Friday. Heck yeah, man. Congratulations. Pat yourself on the back. You made it to the weekend. Oh, and we're going to get you into the weekend with all of your favorite classic rock and roll. And it is Friday, so you better be rocking the Eagle Loud on a Friday. If you don't, I may just have to turn the transmitter off and go home, you know?
1: Who do you think you are, you snot-faced little punk?
0: Well, I'm the guy with the microphone.
2: So you will listen to every damn word I have to say!
0: Yeah! I don't need the attitude. It's Friday, okay? Just crank it up and have some fun with me this afternoon. Do want to say thank you to all the Eagle listeners who came by Clayton Holmes of Jonesboro earlier for our live broadcast on the Eagle. Now we invite you to join us at the grand opening with members and guests of Luna's Sports Grill, 5 to 7 this afternoon. That's inside Embassy Suites here in Jonesboro. We've got more details about that coming up. Arkansas Razorback football details for their game against Tennessee Saturday. And then, of course, we've got this hurricane, this East Isaia, I believe is how you say it. I don't know who names these hurricanes. They're horrible. Isaia is now a Cat 3. We're expecting that to come ashore sometime this evening and possibly bring us some rain tomorrow. How much? We don't know. We'll just keep an eye on everything for you and keep you up to date on that situation.

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Eagle Rocks, that is George Thorogood, and who do you love? Well, for me, that would be Jennifer Aniston. Yeah, I've always had a crush on Jennifer Aniston. That's my celebrity crush right there. And let me tell you this, and this is really going to freak you out, but she doesn't even know I exist. Yeah, I know. I don't know how that happened. I really, it's a shock to me as well. All right, Phil here with you. It is Friday. We're heading into the weekend, which could bring us some rain and possibly an Arkansas Razorback win over Tennessee. Let's hope. But listen, when you hang out with the Eagle at our live broadcast where we support and promote our local businesses, it's always a win, right? And so you're invited to join members and guests this afternoon, 5 to 7, as we broadcast live on the Eagle at Luna's Sports Grill, Jonesboro's new sports grill inside Embassy Suites in Jonesboro. It's a great venue, and it's your new home to have game day eats. You can schedule team dinners there, just an everyday hangout, really, and a ton of great food on the menu. Plus, during the grand opening this afternoon from 5 to 7 with the Eagle Live, you'll have a chance to win some free swag. They're going to be giving away a $100 Luna's gift card and a free night stay at Embassy Suites. I mean, that is a win-win-win, really. So join

0: And really, so join us this afternoon, 5 to 7, live on the Eagle for the grand opening of Luna's Sports Grill inside Embassy Suites.
1: Good afternoon. I'm Jeff Daly on the Cromwell Ag Radio Network. At the Chicago Board of Trade, there was some recovery in the market this afternoon in soybeans, and losses continued for corn and for wheat futures following the USDA's crop production and WASDE report. Corn production went from a September forecast of 15.8 to an October forecast of 16 billion, an average yield from 178.5 up to 181.2. For soybeans, the production goes from 4.54 to 4.56 billion bushels, average yield from 52.8 up to 53.1. The bigger pieces of news come from the carryover stocks for corn at 1.85 billion compared to last month 1.57. Wheat carry from 717 up to 740. Soybeans from 310 up to 315. Here's the way we close. December corn down 20 and a half, 479 and three quarters. March down 21 at 494 and a quarter. December 27 down 6 at 511 and three quarters. November soybeans up 4 and a half at 1292. The March up 4 and three quarters, 1318 and three quarters. November up 5 and a quarter at 1263 and a quarter. Nearby December wheat down 12 and a quarter.
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0: Rocks Eagles. One of these nights. How you doing? Phil here with you and the Eagle, always supporting local music. And want to invite you to join Mary Beth Bird with members and guests of Abe's Place here in Jonesboro, off Johnson Avenue next to the Social. She's going to be performing from 7 to 9:30. You can go by there, get a great meal, and enjoy some great entertainment tonight from Mary Beth Bird at Abe's Place. There you go. One last thing. Don't forget.
1: Rumors spreading around, tonight takes the time, about to check outside the game. You know what I'm talking about, just let me know if you wanna go to that whole mile on the range. They got a lot of nice girls, huh?

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1: Yeah.
0: With an Uber driver, yeah. It takes me so long to pass out. Oh, I'll pass out. Josh.
1: Hey.
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0: 100.5 Deagle Rocks, Golden Earring. That's Twilight Zone. What's happening? Phil here with you on a Friday. Yeah. Welcome to the weekend, everybody. It is finally here. You made it. You should pat yourself on the back, man. Great job. And your Cade Storm Team forecast has sunshine and another warm day in Northeast Arkansas. It's like summer just won't give up. It's like, just lay down. Stay down. It won't do it. 93 is our high today. 67 for a low tonight. Now, tomorrow we should see some remnants from this Hurricane Isaiah. I think I say that right. It's a Cat 3 now coming ashore later this evening along the Gulf Coast, and we might see some remnants of that tomorrow. Now, they have reduced our chances of rain on Saturday now down from 70% to 50%. Some of us will see some rain and get some gusty winds. Some of us won't. We'll keep you up to date on that situation. Well, listen, you can make pizza night fit the family budget without breaking the bank. Thursday morning, 9 a.m., you'll be able to get half-price Larry's Pizza in Perigold.
1: Yes. Neato.
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0: 100.5 Eagle Rocks, Rush and Free Will. What is happening? 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You better be ready, man. It's Friday. 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In Arkansas, Razorback football on tap for you tomorrow. We've got the details coming up in 10. Until then, remember...
1: It's Friday!
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0: 100.5 Eagle Rocks. That is Def Leppard and Animal. Speaking of Def Leppard, they are going to be in Arkansas next April 18th, 2027 at the Simmons Bank Arena. Def Leppard on tour with the Goo Goo Dolls and the Struts. How about that? Yes. That is going to be a great show. Tickets are on sale Friday, October 16th at 10 a.m. at Ticketmaster. And, of course, through our website at eagle1005.com. Of course, we will have your free tickets to that show. Well, we got Arkansas Razorback football on tap for you tomorrow as the Hogs are back home in Razorback Stadium to take on the Tennessee Volunteers. We have a decent record against Tennessee. I think we have a chance to win this game, man. So if we get in there and play hard, pregame will be at noon. Kickoff at 3:15 right here on the Eagle. And Razorback football on the Eagle is brought to us by Pac-Mail, Roof Raiders, Della.
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0: Tom Petty, you don't know how it feels, but you know how it smells now, don't you? Yes, you do.
1: Oh, my God.
0: All right, man. Hey, Phil here with you. Welcome to Friday. Yeah.
1: Yeah.
0: The weekend finally here. And, man, we've got a delicious half-price deal coming your way next Tuesday. Details about that coming up. But first, your Kate Storm Team forecast. Plenty of sunshine today and heat. 93 for a lot. I thought we were done with the 90s. At least I hoped we were done. Not the case. 67 for a low tonight. Now, we still have that potential for some rain tomorrow. They've reduced our chances down to 50% now. It will be a bit of a windy day, but really, depending on where you are in Northeast Arkansas, depends on how much rain and wind you get. 72 is our high tomorrow. We're back into the mid-80s in a couple of days where we're back into the 90s next week. Let's hope that's it for the 90-degree temps. At least we can keep our fingers crossed. And attention, members and guests, 870 Deals is back with another money-saving score. That's right. You can say hello to your new game day destination. 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
4: 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And remember, it's Friday. We like it a little louder, a little longer, a little harder on Fridays for the Friday edition of the Happy Hour. After all, we are officially kicking off your weekend in Northeast Arkansas. Stick around 20 minutes away from the funny at 420. Just the lap you need for the drive home. Phil's Fascinating Facts in the 5 o'clock hour. Don't forget, we are live this afternoon from 5 to 7 at the grand opening for members and guests of Luna's Sports Grill, the new sports grill here in Jonesboro inside Embassy Suites. We'll be checking in with the Eagle crew in the 5 o'clock hour, let you know some of the fun things that are going on there. All right? All right. How about

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100.5 Diggle Rocks. That is Night Ranger still rocking in America. Yes, sir. Yeah. Right here on 100.5 Diggle Rocks and the Eagle Rocks app. Fellas, my name. Glad you're here. Welcome to the Friday edition of the Happy Hour. We got a ton of requests to get to already, but call or text 870-935-1005. 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But first, we're going to tell you how you can get some half-price food from Luna's Sports Grill.

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0: What's happening, Phil? Here with you. Welcome to the Friday edition of the Happy Hour, man. Yeah. Off to a great start. You can call or text 870-935-1005. Mitch Mahan has stepped into the control room here, uninvited, but he stepped into the control room. You are going to be live with members and guests of the all-new Sports Grill here in Jonesboro, Lunas Sports Grill.
1: Attention members and guests, yeah.
0: Yes, yeah.
1: That's my favorite thing to say, by the way. Attention members and guests.
0: Attention members and guests.
1: Yeah, always a good time. Always leads to a good time.
0: When you walk into Lunas and you say that, does everybody snap to attention?
1: Absolutely. You know they do. You've been there.
0: This is pretty cool. Now, it's formerly Houlihan's.
1: Right.
0: This is going to be a great new sports grill in town for you to go watch your favorite sports games. But they got a pretty decent menu over there as well.
1: Yeah. I'm checking it out right now. I've not looked at it yet.
0: Have you not?
1: No. It looks great, man.
0: Okay.
1: You got all kinds of stuff. Cheeseburger, rodeo burger. Those are the ones that lose, by the way. No, I'm just kidding. It looks like great stuff. Looks like a great thing.
0: Good game day foods that
1: exactly.
0: are there.
1: Exactly. It's exactly
0: crispy
1: what
0: wings,
1: it is.
0: Loaded nachos.
1: And if you take your wife, they got the fancy stuff like the pesto salmon pasta. I don't know what that is.
0: I'm not eating anything with pesto in it. I'm not a fan. I'm not a fan. Nothing against Lunas. There are people that like that. I'm just not one of those people.
1: Right.
0: But tonight, some good things are going to be happening for the grand opening of Lunas. Come on out and check it out. Mitch is going to be there live. I think they're going to give away some pretty cool swag while you're there.
1: Yeah, we got an overnight stay at the Embassy Suites.
0: I think that's the best thing.
1: Dinners, I know, right? Have you stayed there?
0: Yes.
1: It is so nice.
0: It is really nice.
1: Jonesboro. You know, Jonesboro can have nice things.
0: Yes, they can.
1: You know, we don't break them after 4 or 5 years. I love that. You have that opportunity to win. We're going to have some gift cards that you can win.
0: $100 gift card that they're going to give away to Lunas.
1: So yeah, and you can buy me a drink. I'm good with that.
0: You would appreciate a good drink.
1: Yeah.
0: And so there's that tonight, 5 to 7. We'll be checking in with Mitch live from Lunas during the 5 o'clock hour of the happy hour and the 6 o'clock hour. On top of that, we're giving you a chance to get half price Lunas Sports Grill coming up. I believe is
1: Tuesday.
0: It Tuesday?
1: Yeah. 9 a.m.
0: 9 a.m. at 870deals.com. We've got $50 gift certificates for just $25. I think this is one of the coolest things we do
1: now. That's the best way to check a new place out.
0: Yeah.
1: You know, because if you've not been,
0: right?
1: It's like, I'm going to check it out for half price. You can't beat that.
0: No, you can't beat that. But you can be beat to it if you're not ready to go Tuesday morning, 9 a.m. with your card ready to purchase. 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Mitch Mahan and the Eagle live for the grand opening of Lunas.
1: Heading out soon.
0: Have fun out there. That's Mitch Mahan, everybody. We got more of your requests coming up. Time to laugh.
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4: A lot of things confuse me. Living on women towels. 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How many towels do you need per shower? How many? 2. You always say 2. It's more than 2. Ask the guys. I did an audit. You have the waist towel, the chest towel, the shoulder towel, the face towel, the towel you step on. Then you touch the fancy towel with the initials he's not allowed to touch. 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The reason I ask is I know every man in this room has tried at least once in his life. 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I'm going to try that stupid towel thing.

0: 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It never moves. I would need thumbtacks, a glue gun, some make a towel. 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
8: All right, man, what's happening? 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Welcome to the Friday edition of the Happy Hour. Yes, it's Friday. The weekend is here. I'm so glad. I didn't think it was going to make it for a second, but I made it. So I'm glad about that. Glad you're here for the ride home. Call or text 870-935-1005, and we'll let you know. We are filling up with our requests fast today on this Friday. Everybody wanting to rock the ride home, and that's okay, but you need to go ahead and get that request into us. Real quick, Def Leppard has announced their 2027 tour. One of those dates happens to be April 18th at the Simmons Bank Arena in North Little Rock. Going to be a great show. They're going to have the Goo Goo Dolls with them and special guest, the Struts. I cannot tell you how much I love the Struts, man. They're just kind of this great anthem-like British band with a really cool Queen vibe. And if you had them, if you haven't heard them, here they are on the Eagle. This is Could Have Been Me.

0: 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Appreciate that request.
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2: Hey, this is Nathan. What's up, my guy?
0: What's up, Big Nate? What's happening?
2: Oh, you know, just sparking and picking up and delivering grocery orders today. Okay. What about you?
0: I'm going to be honest with you. I have not picked up one grocery order today. I did. I did try to sell some Clayton Homes earlier today, but I really haven't been doing anything since then. So, you know, it's Friday, right? I mean,
2: it's freaking Friday, man. How about it?

0: It's do what you want today. That's what it is. Anyway, what you got on your mind today, sir?
1: All right, you got some Bon Jovi, a little Blaze of Glory?
0: Yeah, we're going to blaze some glory for Uncle Nate checking in this afternoon on a Friday!

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5: 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We are kicking off our live broadcast celebrating the grand opening with members and guests of Luna Sports Grill here in Jonesboro. Jonesboro's new sports grill inside Embassy Suites here off Red Wolf Boulevard. Well, we'd love for you to come hang out with us from 5 to 7. We're going to be there with lots of opportunities to win some really cool swag. They've got a $100 Luna's gift card up for grabs, and also a free night stay at Embassy Suites are going to give away during the grand opening tonight, 5 to 7 with the Eagle Live. We'll check in with the Eagle crew coming up here in just a bit. So stick around for that. Stick around for more of your rock and roll requests. And don't forget,
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Yeah. Sounded good. That's Bark of the Moon. Before that, I Don't Want to Change from Ozzy. Welcome to the second hour of the Friday edition of the Happy Hour. 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And we are live now through 7 o'clock with members and guests for the grand opening of the all-new Luna Sports Grill, Jonesboro's new sports grill inside Embassy Suites. A lot of stuff going to be happening tonight. Chance to win some free swag. They're giving away a $100 gift card to Luna's and a free night stay at Embassy Suites. And you'll be able to go by and check out some of their delicious food on their menu. I mean, it's just going to be a big party inside Embassy Suites at the grand opening of Luna's Sports Grill in Jonesboro with the Eagle Live. And don't forget, tomorrow the Jake Long Band will be playing at One More Chance. That is on Highway 62 between Holcomb, Missouri and Piggott, Arkansas. They start at 11 a.m. So I don't know what's going on at that place, man. I'm barely coherent at 11 a.m. They've got other bands playing throughout the day. We support local music right here on 100.5 The Eagle Rocks. And oh yeah, don't forget...

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1: Hey, that's right. We are live here at the new Luna Sports Grill in Jonesboro, where you can rally the pack. I'm telling you, this is a great place. It's a big grand opening. It's a Luna Sports Grill inside the Embassy Suites in Jonesboro. 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And tonight, during the grand opening, we've got swag from Luna. 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We got some t-shirts. 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

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As a matter of fact, our very own Mary Beth Bird is performing tonight at Abe's Place. That is just off Johnson Avenue next to Social in Jonesboro. She'll start at 7, be singing until about 9:30. You can go have a great meal and enjoy some great entertainment from Mary Beth Bird. And Delta Canyon will play the Doc Thompson Park Main Street Gazebo in Hardy tomorrow from 7 to 9. You can go check them out as well. And don't forget, we are live with members and guests at the all-new Luna Sports Grill in Jonesboro for their grand opening. Check in with the Eagle Group coming up after Boston.

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1: Hey, that's right. 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

100.5 Eagle Rocks. Def Leppard, that is Bringing On The Heartbreak. How you doing, Phil? Here with you inside the 6 o'clock hour on a Friday. We are live for one more hour with members and guests for the grand opening of Luna Sports Grill. That is inside Embassy Suites here in Jonesboro. You can stop by there, hang out with Mitch and the Eagle crew, getting on some good swag. They're giving away a $100 gift card to Luna's and a free night stay at Embassy Suites, along with a delicious menu of game day food you're absolutely going to love. We'll check in about 10 minutes with the Eagle crew live for the grand opening of the Luna Sports Grill.

0: Eagle is everywhere.
1: That's right. We're live here at the grand opening of Luna's Sports Grill inside the Embassy Suites in Jonesboro. I know everybody's been asking. They've been wanting to know, what did I order? I ordered the buffalo chicken mac and cheese. I can't wait for it to get here. It just sounds so good. Look at this. They got the pasta in the house cheese baked and topped with the crispy buffalo chicken. It sounds amazing. I ordered it. I can't wait for it to get here. I asked for a whole bunch of forks, too, so if you want a bite, you can swing by and get one, all right? Luna, Jonesboro's newest sports hangout. They got

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1: All right, we are live here at the grand opening of Luna Sports Grill inside the Embassy Suites in Jonesboro. Now, if I could just go back and say, attention members and guests, now we're legal. There we go. Luna's, Jonesboro's newest sports hangout. They've got the great menu. They've got fantastic beverages. They've got an amazing game day atmosphere. You're going to love it here. Everybody that's in here tonight's just raving about how awesome it is having it decked out in Arkansas State colors and memorabilia. They've got some great photos on the wall of some past teams and games, some game day stuff. You got to check it out. Live at the grand opening of Luna Sports Grill inside the Embassy Suites in Jonesboro. Now, one of the things you're going to notice when you get here is how packed the menu is for you when you rally your pack. You're looking for a place to celebrate your team's win? 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They got the appetizers, they got the sandwiches, they got burgers, they've got baskets, they've got plates, they've got salads, and a whole bunch more. A great selection of sides as well. Game day favorites to something a little different. And we also have some great prizes we're giving away tonight at 7 o'clock. So you have just a few more minutes to pop in and get registered to win Luna swag. We got $100 gift certificates. We got free night stay at the Embassy Suites. That's going to be given away here at 7 o'clock. But you can't win if you're not here. Game day favorites so you can come hungry and ready to have a good time at the grand opening of Luna Sports Grill inside the Embassy Suites on Redwood Boulevard in Jonesboro. 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